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1: They say the holy water's watered down, and this town's lost its faith. Our colors will fade eventually, so if our time is running out, day after day, we'll make the mundane a masterpiece. Oh my, my, oh my, my love, I take one look at you, you're taking me out.

The National Weather Service has issued a severe thunderstorm warning for the following Pennsylvania counties: Dauphin, Lancaster, Lebanon, and York. Effective until 9:48 p.m., the National Weather Service and State College PA has issued a severe thunderstorm warning for southeastern Dauphin County, in south-central Pennsylvania, Lancaster County, in south-central Pennsylvania, southern Lebanon County, in south

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1: 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Very heavy rainfall is occurring with these severe thunderstorms and may lead to flash flooding. Do not drive your vehicle through flooded roadways.

National Weather Service and State College, Pennsylvania has issued a severe thunderstorm warning for western Adams County in south central Pennsylvania, southwestern Cumberland County in south central Pennsylvania, eastern Franklin County in south central Pennsylvania, until 9:30 p.m. At 8 p.m., severe thunderstorms were located along extending from Roxbury to Waynesboro, moving east at 25 miles per hour. Hazard, 60 miles per hour wind gusts. Source, radar to roof siding and trees. Locations impacted include Chambersburg, Carlisle, Waynesboro, Gettysburg, Shippensburg.

Turnpike from mile markers 181 from mile markers 45. Stay inside a well-built structure and keep away from windows. Very heavy rainfall is occurring with these severe thunderstorms and may lead to flash flooding. Do not drive your vehicle through flooded roadways. Repeating, a severe thunderstorm was issued. On the 3 p.m. for Monkeys, Adams, Cumberland, and Franklin. The National Weather Service has issued severe thunderstorm watch 465, effective until 1 a.m. Monday. This watch includes the following counties: in Pennsylvania, Adams, Berks, Cumberland, Dauphin, Juliata, Lancaster, Lebanon, Cary, Schuylkill, and York. Remember, a severe thunderstorm watch means the condition.

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The National Weather Service has issued a flash flood warning for the following Pennsylvania counties: Dauphin, Lancaster, Lebanon, and York, effective until tomorrow at 19 minutes past midnight. The National Weather Service and State College has issued a flash flood warning for southeastern Dauphin County, in south-central Pennsylvania, central Lancaster County, in south-central Pennsylvania, southwestern Lebanon County, in south-central Pennsylvania, central York County, in south-central Pennsylvania, until midnight, Eastern Daylight Time, tonight. At 8:49 p.m. Eastern Daylight Time, Doppler radar indicated thunderstorms producing heavy rain across the warned area. Between 1 and 2 inches of rain have fallen. Additional rainfall amounts of 1 to 2 inches are possible in the warned area. Flash flooding is ongoing or expected to begin shortly. Hazard: flash flooding caused by thunderstorms. Source: radar. Impact: flash flooding of small creeks and streams, urban areas, highways, streets, and underpasses, as well as other poor drainage and low-lying areas. Some locations that will experience flash flooding include Lancaster, York, Lebanon, Hershey, Elizabethtown, Columbia, Lititz, Millersville, Willow Street, Mountjoy, Palmyra, Red Lion, Spry, Manheim, Anvil, East Petersburg, Cornwall, Dallastown, Akron, and Shiloh. Precautionary/preparedness actions. Turn around, don't drown when encountering flooded roads. Most flood deaths occur in vehicles. Be especially cautious at night, when it is harder to recognize the dangers of flooding. Be aware of your surroundings.

0: 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Hope you're staying cool and enjoy your 4th of July weekend. 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

National Weather Service and State College has issued a flash flood warning for Eastern Adams County in South Central Pennsylvania, Northeastern Cumberland County in South Central Pennsylvania, Southeastern Lancaster County in South Central Pennsylvania, York County in South Central Pennsylvania, until 12:15 a.m. At 9:16 p.m., Doppler radar indicated thunderstorms producing heavy rain across the warned area. Between 1 and 2 inches of rain have fallen. Additional rainfall amounts of 1 to 2 inches are possible in the warned area. Flash flooding is ongoing or expected to begin shortly. Hazard: flash flooding caused by thunderstorms. Source: radar. Impact: flash flooding of small creeks and streams, urban areas, highways, streets and underpasses, as well as other poor drainage and low-lying areas. Some locations that will experience flash flooding include York, Carlisle, Lower Allen, Hanover, Wigglestown, Mechanicsburg, Camp Hill, Gettysburg, New Cumberland, Parkville, Red Lion, Enola, Spry, Lemoyne, Dallastown, Hampton, Shiloh, Plainfield, Schlosser and Paradise. Turn around, don't drown when encountering flooded roads. Most flood deaths occur in vehicles. Be especially cautious at night when it is harder to recognize the dangers of flooding. Be aware of your surroundings and do not drive on flooded roads. Repeating, a flash flood warning has been issued until 12:15 a.m. Monday for the following counties: Adams, Cumberland, Lancaster, and York.

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1: The National Weather Service has issued a flash flood warning for the following Pennsylvania counties, Lancaster and Lebanon, effective until tomorrow at 50 minutes past midnight. The National Weather Service and State College has issued a flash flood warning for northeastern Lancaster County, in south central Pennsylvania, southeastern Lebanon County, in south central Pennsylvania, until 12:30 a.m. Eastern Daylight Time. At 9:20 p.m. Eastern Daylight Time, Doppler radar indicated thunderstorms producing heavy rain across the warned area. Between 1 and 2 inches of rain have fallen. Additional rainfall amounts of 1 to 2 inches are possible in the warned area. Flash flooding is ongoing or expected to begin shortly. Hazard: life-threatening flash flooding. Thunderstorms producing flash flooding. Source: radar. Impact: life-threatening flash flooding of creeks and streams, urban areas, highways, streets, and underpasses. Some locations that will experience flash flooding include Lebanon, Ephrata, New Holland, Akron, Myerstown, Leola, Denver, Reamstown, Rothsville, Sand Hill, Newmanstown, Lebanon South, Adamstown, Avon, Richland, Fredericksburg, Brickerville, Tara Hill, Schaeferstown, and Churchtown. Precautionary/preparedness actions. Turn around, don't drown when encountering flooded roads. Most flood deaths occur in vehicles. Be especially cautious at night, when it is harder to recognize the dangers of flooding. Be aware of your surroundings, and do not drive on flooded roads.

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4: Everyone poops. It's not just the name of a classic potty training book. It's a universal truth. Even though everyone does it, almost no one wants to talk about it. Dr. Tricia Pasricha wants to change that. She's the author of a new book. It's called You've Been Pooping All Wrong. And she says there are three critical P's of pooping. The first is propulsion. Both the voluntary push you exert and the involuntary contractions that happen naturally within your body. Top line, when you feel the need to go, don't hold it. The second P is pliability, which refers to stool softness. The keys to this one are making sure you're drinking enough water and eating enough fiber. And the last P is for pelvic floor. If you can get your knees up above your waist while you're on the toilet, like on a stool or a garbage can or a stack of books even, that can make all the difference. I'm Dr. Sanjay Gupta, helping you live a better life.
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And this town's lost its faith. Our colors will fade eventually. So if our time is running out, day after day, we'll make the mundane our masterpiece. Oh my, my, oh my, my love. I take one look at you, you're taking me.

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6: That's where Never Give Up comes from. I wasn't Brock. I wasn't Roman. I wasn't Dwayne. 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
1: They say the holy water's watered down, and this town's lost its faith. 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Oh my, oh my love, I take one look at you, you're taking me out.

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1: Who are you?
0: Who are you?
1: I don't recognize you. Actually, I do. You look the same.
0: I'm a little tanner. That's it.
1: A little bit.
0: You look the same. You look summery.
1: Yeah. We have a little color.
0: We have not seen each other since June 19th.
1: How about that?
0: So, yeah, 17 days.
1: Here it is, July 6th already.
0: Yeah.
1: Mm-hmm. Halfway through summer. And what a weekend.
0: And we're halfway through the year. July 2nd is the halfway point of the year.
1: Mm.
0: And it's, yeah, what a weekend with the storms. There's trouble already, not even related to the storm. This is 83 northbound at 2nd Street is entirely blocked.
1: All lanes.
0: I'm sure they're going to try and get a lane open as soon as possible, but 83 northbound at 2nd Street, entirely blocked.
1: Yeah, so that's not good.
0: John will have more on that in a few minutes. I'm not sure what's happening there, but...
1: Multi-vehicle crash.
0: Traffic is piled up, though. We saw, you can see a video clip of
1: on
0: it.
1: On the South Bridge.
0: And they are just stopped, yes, heading northbound, 83 north, so you'd be coming from the York and the West Shore
1: up
0: side.
1: To Harrisburg, yeah. Looks Yikes. Like it's starting to back right on the South Bridge. That is not a good way to start Monday.
0: Mm-mm. And then the storms. How about so many people without power?
1: Oh, my goodness. Yeah, I have friend Janelle and her husband. They're without power. So many. New Cumberland and Camp Hill was just rocked.
0: Well, Dauphin County there in Derry Township is tens of thousands.
1: Well, I know. We drove around and we were seeing all the all the trees down.
0: And being told Wednesday, the person who's closest to me who doesn't have power was told hopefully Wednesday by 11 a.m. Like, Wednesday? There goes the freezer and the fridge.
1: Yeah. Well, I know there's some... I heard of a business yesterday that was taking people's, refrigerated food and freezer and holding it for them.
0: Where were they going to put it all?
1: Well, they have, I guess, the facilities have because of the business that they are. Mm. I don't want to say because I don't know if they're still accepting them.
0: Yeah, don't. Yeah, you're right.
1: But, I mean, like I said to Janelle, hey, we have extra freezer space out here at my mom's and refrigerator space. If you need to, put any...
0: Yeah, Phoebe, you know someone has a freezer in the garage.
1: You don't
0: want to
1: lose your meats or things like that.
0: But I guess some of it ultimately. Remember, when my fridge broke years ago, I kept buying ice to keep it refrigerated for days and days and days. Well, it got to the point where I spent more on ice than the meat was worth, so that was dumb. But I do know PP&L sent out an email to the customers I'm aware of that they will refund you. They will pay for 3 bags of ice and 3 gallons of water a day until your power's back on. You have to have the receipts.
1: Just take $10 off the bill every day.
0: heavy downpours and storms today, including this morning. 80-ish for a high, but we could have more rain today and then lingering showers tonight, clouds and a passing shower tomorrow in near 80. And then it's going to get warm again. Now, I was not here for the teeth of it last week. I know this area had 100-degree days. I escaped it by going to South Florida. Where it was only 90.
1: I saw that. I looked at the temperature. I thought it's cooler down there than it is here. Yeah, we hit inside.
0: Yeah.
1: Some people couldn't do that.
0: Wednesday, Thursday, Friday this weekend, the weekend, mid-80s, mid to upper 80s all next week. But
1: that was a record, I think, of 3 days in a row, 3 days of 100-plus temperatures. Hasn't been that way since 1999. It's been a long time.
0: Wow, really?
1: And we had 2 inches of rain. But going back to PP&L,
0: imagine... Wait, 2 inches of... Hold on, 2 inches of rain where?
1: We broke a record with rain. I don't know if that was the Friday night storm or... Yeah, it's probably the Friday night storm. 2 inches of rain.
0: As of last night, Saturday night, there were reports of 4 inches of rain in 45 minutes between 8 and 9 o'clock. The National Weather Service is reporting near, in Derry, parts of Derry Township, were flooded and close. Go back to... Remember the terrible flood? Was it 2011? Where Zoo America flooded and all that. That whole area down, that little clover leaf, Hershey Park Drive, that was all flooded. The Swatara Creek flooded and had cars in the water. Last night at 9 o'clock, there were people there
1: who
0: were trapped.
1: It's so dry and the ground so hard, and then it came down so fast. It was like a car wash last night.
0: Parts of 322 were closed in Hershey-Hummelson. I just know this area is knowing people in there. But as you mentioned, Cumberland County got whacked too.
1: But imagine the job at PP&L. They have, first of all, they got to get the trees out of the way before they can get the lines back up. There's so many trees that are just laying on these power lines.
0: They have companies from, Canada, Toronto and that area.
1: They got to pull.
0: It's the shortest drive.
1: Yeah.
0: Coming in 7 and 8 hours away to get people here. Yeah. Again, as I know people in that area that were told Wednesday it'll be back on, maybe. Yeah.
1: That's a long time.
0: Yeah.
1: Especially, and it started Friday night when it was still so hot. Oof. Oh,
0: I don't remember Friday night's rains, but yeah, it was Saturday and Sunday for sure. All right, more on that throughout the morning. 5:55 now at the Wink Wake Up Show.

0: Good morning. I'm Jenna Clay with Wink Watch News. Multiple fireworks mishaps, ABC's Melissa Adon reports.
1: A scary situation in Chicago when a firework hit a Delta plane coming in for landing at Midway International.
2: Tower, we just had a firework hit our plane, Delta 1076. We're continuing.
1: In New York, during an iconic fireworks show, a small section of the Brooklyn Bridge catching fire.
0: A Long Island man was killed when a firework blew up in his face. And in Southern California, a woman was killed, three others, including a child, were injured, and a car caught fire when a large quantity of fireworks ignited and exploded outside a home. A deadly outbreak of extreme heat and storms, at least 25 suspected heat-related deaths across 10 counties in New Jersey, hundreds of thousands still without power in the Northeast, and now millions of Americans on alert for flash flooding. Thousands remain without power across the mid-state. According to PPL and MedEd, that number is under 100,000. Restoration times vary. MedEd says if you see a downed power line, report it to 911. They add that you should stay 30-plus feet away from any downed line and never drive over one. State police are investigating a house fire that killed an adult and three kids in Perry County. According to ABC 27 News, it started around 3:30 yesterday morning on the 100 block of North Front Street in Newport. The Perry County Coroner's Office says 38-year-old David Carr, 16-year-old Hannah Carr, 16-year-old Mackenzie Carr, and 6-year-old Paige Carr died at the scene. Autopsies are scheduled for tomorrow and Wednesday. And no word yet on the cause of a fire at a scrapyard in Harrisburg's Camp Curtin section of the city. It started around 4 Saturday afternoon on North 7th Street. According to the Fairview Township Fire Department, the flames sparked a brush fire in the Norfolk Southern Rail Yard behind the property. The Dauphin County Hazardous Materials Response Team was called in to handle potential contaminants in runoff from the fire. Crews had to suspend cleanup efforts during the storm, but were able to clear the scene after it passed. The early morning Wink Watch continues in a moment with traffic and weather on Wink 104.
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9: Now, another Wink 104 traffic update.
10: We've got problems on the South Bridge, accident 83 northbound, right at 2nd Street. All lanes currently blocked northbound 83. You've got backlogs now through the York split, making everyone jump off there at 2nd Street. Expect delays, 83 northbound, currently all lanes blocked just after the 2nd Street off-ramp. 83 southbound, just some rubbernecking heading down across the South Bridge. No problems on the inbound river routes. Still doing some cleanup on some back and secondary roads from last night's storms. Use some caution. Joe Wilsbach, right now traffic.
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12: Today will feature partly sunny skies with more downpours and thunderstorms possible this afternoon and this evening. A high of 81. The thunderstorms today won't be as widespread as they were over the weekend, but still could contain very heavy rain. Cloudy and muggy tonight with lingering showers, a low of 67, and a better day on Tuesday, mostly cloudy, just a passing shower here and there with a high of 81. From the ABC 27 Weather Center, I'm meteorologist Brett Thackeray.
0: And I'm Jenna Clay. That's Wink Watch News on Wink 104.

0: Wink 104 times 609, Denny and Sue on Monday morning. Thanks for being along. It's very muggy, 72 degrees, but the humidity's up there. You may have heard that it rained last night.
1: Yeah. Tornado warning in our area.
0: Oh, yeah. That was
1: lots of.
0: Yeah, which means they're around because I did the whole, what's worse, a watch or a warning?
1: And the warning for sure.
0: Yeah, the watch is that it's possible. The warning is that we saw one.
1: Get to your safe place. They were saying that numerous times.
0: Yeah, a lot of the driving situations had to do with do not get in a car unless you are fleeing the area.
1: Our phone went off twice. I know with that alert. You didn't get
0: did
1: an
0: not
1: alert?
0: Did not get the tornado warning on the phone, which even though my township was one that was mentioned specifically, but I did get the flash flood warnings because I was close to that, and now I'm not affected by that because of how we know where I live. But in the general area, I mean, flash flooding was a problem in parts of, I don't know if Cumberland County dealt with it, but that's where you are. Derry Township, that area.
1: Yeah.
0: Hershey Park Drive was closed. There were issues. In Hummelstown, parts of 322 were closed and still are. Cars were in standing water. The National Weather Service says up to 4 inches of rain fell in 45 minutes.
1: That's a lot of water.
0: And the ground is so hard. Your yard's like cement.
1: Yeah.
0: So it's just running off. Did that do any good?
1: I wonder if Saturday's hard rain helped to soften it a little bit.
0: Maybe,
1: I don't know. But it just came down so fast.
0: And there's a chance of more downpours and storms with heavy rains today, even this morning, late this morning through the afternoon, off and on, lingering showers tonight too, 80-ish today and tomorrow. And then it looks dry again for a while, mid-80s for the rest of the week through the weekend, and then a couple of degrees warmer next week. No 100-degree days in there.
1: This should be the last day of significant downpours. So let's get, okay, we have enough water now. Somebody turn off the spigot.
0: I mean, do we though? We were six inches deficit,
1: I think, last week before the rain hit.
0: When it floods like this,
1: 4 inches.
0: I know, but does it help the water table? That's my question. So I don't know. Does it?
1: How can it not?
0: Well, that's what I would think. It's got to go somewhere, right? Or does it all just wash away and end up in the ocean? Mm-hmm. Is it helping? Like if you're on a well, just get down there enough. I don't know how that works.
1: I would think so. It's not all washing down the street like a tidal wave.
0: I would think 45 minutes of rain, like you said, would soften the ground to some degree.
1: Yeah.
0: But maybe not if it comes down that hard and that fast.
1: It's not weird. You don't see a wave of it going.
0: Well, no, but it ends up flooding certain areas.
1: Mm-hmm.
0: Those creeks that were so low, then they flooded. So in such a short amount of time. A lot of cars stranded. You know, I don't get the driving through the water. Everyone thinks you're going to be fine.
1: Yeah. There's no way you can tell how deep it is.
0: And then now you're in danger, and now the people coming to get you are in danger.
1: Well, don't drive, and especially moving water, drive in deep water. Don't drive in water, put it that way.
0: Speaking of lawn, Sue, if I may.
1: Oh, jeez. Don't you dare complain about your lawn right now.
0: Well, I'm about to because hold on. I don't know if the person's going to find out. Maybe they'll find out this way, but I'm assuming it was the neighbor. I don't know if you can tell in this picture. Somebody last week while I was away must have decided to cut the grass, or they hired someone to do it, is my guess. It wasn't the person.
1: Your grass?
0: No, their own.
1: Oh.
0: But they didn't know where the property lines were. They completely scalped about 8 feet of mine all the way to the back of the house.
1: How far over is that?
0: About 8 feet.
1: 8 feet? So you're almost over to that shed?
0: I'm there. This is me over here. This is my line way down here. They came way up. And for whatever reason, there are people that think, well, I don't want to cut this grass for you off and I'll do it as low as possible.
1: And they burn it out.
0: It is scalped, as you can see.
1: Mm-hmm.
0: It's a crime.
1: Go
0: so
1: to
0: I
1: Lowe's.
0: Took a picture. Well, no, you can
1: get little flags and put it up.
0: You can also call the police to come take a picture of this because it is not legal to cut someone else's grass. It's not a civil matter. It's a criminal matter. What if that doesn't come back? It is to the ground. The ground. Because this person cuts their grass like a psychopath. This picture doesn't do it justice. I've lost sleep over it for the last 2 nights.
1: Oh, my gosh.
0: Well, you can see. Look at the difference.
1: I still see grass, though. I mean,
0: that picture isn't doing it justice.
1: It's crunchy.
0: Trust me. I wouldn't
1: it's
0: be even going
1: crunchy.
0: There.
1: Crunchy.
0: Listen, trust me. I wouldn't have taken photos of it and maybe making an issue of it. I don't know what they were doing. But somebody somewhere needed to say, hey, you're in that other person's yard. Notice how mine still has a little bit of green to it, and that one doesn't. I couldn't believe my eyes.
1: You have power.
0: It better come back.
1: You have power. You're lucky. And no damage to your home. People don't even have power. They don't have...
0: I'm not suggesting one is different than the other.
1: I know.
0: I'm simply saying we were talking about that.
1: Okay.
0: So, stay on your own side.
1: Mark it then.
0: It's understood. Who puts flags? We all know. Everyone knows where you live.
1: If you have somebody else cutting your grass, how do they know?
0: Well, then you should have told them. Well, then this person just guessed.
1: Well, maybe they're not sure where the line is. So I'd say that not everybody knows where the line is then.
0: Anyway, now back to the water and the lawns. I don't know that 4 inches in 45 minutes is enough to turn them green. At least it wasn't from last night to this morning.
1: It takes days before that happens.
0: I think you still need 2 or 3 steady days of it. We'll have to see here.
1: It's not magic.
0: In the next coming days.
1: Don't lose any more sleep over it.
0: All right. 6:15 on the Monday Wink Wake Up Show.
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8: 6:19 on the Monday Wink Wake Up Show. Another traffic update coming up. The latest on the closure, 83 North at 2nd Street. An accident there. John will give us the latest on that in just minutes. And then celebrity news on Wink 104.

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1: Wink 104 times 622 Monday at the Wink Wake Up Show. Very muggy. Some sun, but some downpours and storms are possible on top of all the damage we had over the weekend. We could still get some more heavy rain today and then maybe a passing shower tomorrow. Then it gets dry again for about a week or so. Mid-80s the rest of the week, low 80s today and tomorrow. Celebrity news on the way and traffic in just seconds.
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4: Now, another Wink 104 traffic update.
5: We're still dealing with this accident, 83 northbound, just after the 2nd Street off-ramp. All lanes currently blocked there, 83 northbound. They're forcing off at 2nd Street. Expect some delays, backlogs now through the York split. No problems coming down from the north on the river routes. 81 checks in fine. Got some trees down out in the Mount Gretna area on 117. We're looking good on the turnpike. John Wheel Spot, right now traffic.
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1: Them to keep kissing. There was no wedding party. Taylor's brother Austin was her man of honor, and Travis's brother Jason was the best man. Jason and Kylie Kelsey's kids were the flower girls, throwing their little petals as Taylor walked down the aisle, and her walk-up music was one of her own songs played live on strings. Taylor and Travis wrote and read their vows to each other. Each took about 20 minutes, and apparently Travis
2: 20
1: did
2: minutes 20 each.
1: 20 minutes each, yeah. And Travis did most of the crying. The decor was described as Alice in Wonderland meets the Wizard of Oz. Stevie Nicks performed for the crowd, but so did Paul McCartney, who sang I Want to Hold Your Hand in public for the first time in over six decades. The last time he played it was as a member of the Beatles back in 1964. There were carnival games like skee-ball, mini-golf, a football ring toss, a raffle of high-end items like Chanel and Dior saddlebags and Cartier watches. And the Empire State Building was bathed in blue in honor of the wedding. You know, something old, new, something borrowed, something blue. Taylor and Travis had signs up warning guests that entering the building was in an agreement of confidentiality. The sign also notified attendees that photography and videography would be taking place, which has people wondering if there will be a documentary of some kind of special, I guess. Their wedding had more celebrities than the Met Gala, but you know what? Who didn't get an invite? Blake Lively and Ryan Reynolds were not there, and a source says, as far as Taylor's concerned, their friendship is done.
2: Huh.
1: Also, Chiefs kicker Harrison Butker, the conservative who thinks women belong in the home, he also didn't get an invite.
2: Mm-hmm.
1: Taylor and Travis asked their wedding guests not to bring gifts. They did the giving. They donated $26 million to charities, nine of which were based in New York. Charities included Brad Paisley's The Store and Dolly Parton's Imagination Library. The Store is a nonprofit grocery store in Nashville, founded by Brad and his wife, and he said their donation is transformative and will feed so many families. Dolly's Imagination Library received $2 million, a program that mails free books to kids from birth to age five. They send more than 3 million books each month. Other beneficiaries included food pantries, educational music programs, children's hospitals. One of the food banks is in Rhode Island, where she has a home. Also, money went to Children's Mercy Hospital in Kansas City, where Kelsey plays for the Chiefs. And let's see, Beyonce celebrated the 4th of July by releasing her first new song since Cowboy Carter. It's called Morning Dew, and it's part of the 20th anniversary reissue of her second solo album, B-Day. The new song kicked off a countdown to September 4th, when the reissue will be released. That's also Beyonce's birthday. And Minions and Monsters was number one at the box office for the five-day weekend, but it had a franchise low $61.4 million opening. That's Wink Wake Up Show Celebrity News on Wink 104.
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3: Good morning. I'm Jenna Clay with Wink Watch News. State police are investigating a house fire that killed an adult and three kids in Perry County. According to ABC 27 News, it started around 3:30 yesterday morning on the 100 block of North Front Street in Newport. The Perry County Coroner's Office says 38-year-old David Carr, 16-year-old Hannah Carr, 16-year-old Mackenzie Carr, and 6-year-old Paige Carr died at the scene. Autopsies are scheduled for tomorrow and Wednesday. A mother and son are dead after a tree toppled over at a campground in Cumberland County. It happened around 7 Saturday night at Mountain Creek Campground in Dickinson Township. The coroner's office says 45-year-old Pamela Landis and her 11-year-old son Andre, both of St. Thomas Franklin County, died at the scene. The coroner's office and state police are investigating. Multiple fireworks mishaps. A Long Island man was killed when a firework blew up in his face. In Southern California, a woman was killed. Three others, including a child, were injured. And a car caught fire when a large quantity of fireworks ignited and exploded outside a home. In New York, during an iconic fireworks show, a small section of the Brooklyn Bridge caught fire. And in Chicago, a firework hit a Delta plane coming in for landing. And a controversial protest in D.C. during America's 250th birthday celebration on Saturday. Hundreds of masked members of the white nationalist group Patriot Front marching through the streets and onto public transit.

0: some carrying Confederate flags and chanting "Reclaim America." President Trump's Interior Secretary defended the march as free speech. The early morning Wink Watch continues in a moment with traffic and weather on Wink 104.
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2: My name's Robin Fletcher. I've smoked for 46 years. I went to a seminar in March. I took my three sisters and my brother-in-law and my sister's best friend and went. None of them have smoked a cigarette, and I want to thank you from the bottom of my heart.
3: My name is Jen Carpenter. I went to a seminar and it worked. A friend of mine also went and he still no longer smokes. And it was just amazing.
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5: Now, another Wink 104 traffic update.
6: Let's start at the South Bridge, still dealing with this accident, 83 northbound, just after the 2nd Street off-ramp. All lanes blocked right there on 83 North at 2nd Street, so they're diverting traffic off down that 2nd Street ramp. You've got backlogs now through the York Split. You folks on 581 eastbound starting to slow, approaching the York Split. Use some caution, but right now, 83 northbound still completely blocked right after the 2nd Street off-ramp. 81's in good shape. No problems coming down from the north on the river route. Still dealing with some storm cleanup. Some of those back and secondary roads. Use some caution. John Wilsbach, right now traffic.
7: Wink 104 forecast.
8: Today will feature partly sunny skies with more downpours and thunderstorms possible this afternoon and this evening. A high of 81. The thunderstorms today won't be as widespread as they were over the weekend, but still could contain very heavy rain. Cloudy and muggy tonight with lingering showers, a low of 67. And a better day on Tuesday, mostly cloudy, just a passing shower here and there with a high of 81. From the ABC 27 Weather Center, I'm meteorologist Brett Thackeray.
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0: Wink 104 time 6:37 with Denny and Sue on Monday. That's right, the band's back together.
1: You and I it's been a while.
0: We've been in the same room since June 19th.
1: I know. I said it feels odd just sitting over here.
0: 72 degrees now, low 80s today and tomorrow. More downpours and storms are a threat today. Maybe not to the severity of last night, where we had 4 inches of rain in some spots within 45 minutes, according to the National Weather Service, which explains some of the flooding, Hershey Park Drive, that area near... where it gets to its lowest, down like that Coco Diner area there on 322. Also, some underpasses were flooded. And now this morning, the big trouble on the roads is 83 northbound is shut down. People are backed for miles, I guess. It's been about an hour. Yeah, just right beyond 2nd Street northbound.
1: Right on the bridge there is where, it starts. So I guess they're taking them off 2nd Street.
0: And then putting them where it's going to
1: get busy
0: everywhere.
1: Well, I guess they can come down, turn right, and get back. Can you get back on it? What is that, 13th? Or is that closed now with the construction? Ooh.
0: Either way, you're going to be held up. Yeah, it's just only so many places to go or to get around. So we'll continue to update us on that throughout the morning. But it started about an hour ago, and they still don't even have a lane open. So my guess is, unfortunately, it's probably quite serious.
1: Multi-vehicle. Multi-vehicle crash.
0: All right, there's that. And we also know we're dealing with a bit of an issue where some people are telling us we don't hear it here, but you're hearing something different than we do, the signal may be echoing a little bit, kind of repeating itself. So we're
1: listening in their cars this morning,
0: trying to get someone to look into that, too.
1: Mm-hmm.
0: I mean, otherwise, things are great.
1: Hey, our computer works. Yesterday, we got an email that we had a power outage, so all the computers might not be working in the building. I'm like, what? What a great way to start a Monday.
0: But that's working. But that doesn't affect anybody listening.
1: Right.
0: So.
1: Our computers are working.
0: So you mentioned Travis and Taylor's big wedding.
1: Yep.
0: I wondered about this, and I read an interesting article about it this morning, that it turns out a lot of the people that were invited were saying the same thing that we outside the public world are saying. Well, I wonder how they got invited. Some of the guests were saying, how did we get invited? Where they don't know them, and... many people didn't get to interact with them or even say hello at the wedding. And many
1: to Travis
0: guests,
1: and Taylor.
0: Yep. And many guests said, we don't have her phone number or an email to even say thanks.
1: Right. How did they get on the guest list then?
0: Yeah.
1: Maybe it was just a who's who.
0: That's what someone said. It was just a celebrity convention. Mm-hmm. By the way, I'm not knocking at all. You do what you want.
1: Excuse me.
0: Arcade games, as you touched on, skee ball, mini golf. They were doing things like that. Paul McCartney and Stevie Nicks performed, as you mentioned. Paul McCartney sang I Want to Hold Your Hand, which apparently is a song he does not do in concert.
1: Hasn't sung it publicly in decades. Yeah, I said that. Yeah. Since he was with the Beatles.
0: All right.
1: Okay. But it was nice that they made all the donations to charities. You know, $26 million.
0: Yeah.
1: I mean, of course she doesn't need wedding gifts. I mean, what would you possibly buy?
0: That's interesting.
1: I'm really tired of seeing the fake wedding pictures, though, on social. You know, like, you know this is in the gown. Knock it off.
0: I didn't see any of that.
1: No.
0: I just saw the guest list.
1: Yeah, it's like, stop.
0: And but the celebrities inside, too, I guess, no phones. And,
1: right.
0: And they weren't taking
1: But they
0: pictures.
1: Were being recorded, as I said, so they're thinking maybe something.
0: Yeah.
1: If it wasn't, I can't believe that if they weren't recording anything, I'm surprised that she wouldn't give her fans just a little bit more of a peek. You know what I mean?
0: Yeah. And I hate that it would be monetized. Like, hey, nobody in here take any pictures because we're going to produce something. But I mean, at the same time, it has a ton of value since people care.
1: People care. They want to, they want to celebrate with her. You know what I mean? It's like the royal wedding. We wanted to be, Matt was like, oh, this wedding. I'm so sick. But it was like the royal weddings. People want to just, like, you're watching on television as if you're like an invited guest in the last row.
0: But you said they want to celebrate. Do they want to celebrate or just be nosy? I just want to see what's happening.
1: I think the true Swifties want to celebrate with her. Yeah.
0: Maybe.
1: Yeah. You know, and if you just want to be nosy, then I don't think you're really a true Swiftie.
0: They said the running joke among some people that the celebrities there would say to themselves, how do you know Travis and Taylor? And they'd say, we don't. How do you know them? Yeah, we don't either. That they either met once or, like, I saw Eric Stone Street, who was Cam from Modern Family, for example, he posted an Instagram the night after saying, I guess I can say it now. I was at a wedding last night. And it was just a picture of he and I think he's marrying his wife.
1: People still aren't talking.
0: He's from Kansas City. So, well, they say they made him sign NDAs, too. Yeah. So maybe they can't say much. Although Andy Reid, I think, was on CNN and he talked about it a little bit. So, hey, good for them. What do you do? She's the most famous person in the world.
1: Yeah.
0: I mean, if it was televised.
1: So where's their honeymoon? That's what I want to know.
0: Imagine how many people would have watched if it was televised.
1: Oh, my gosh.
0: If it was televised, well, they might have had 100 million people.
1: They couldn't have it this weekend because it was all the networks were covering the 250th, you know, birthday of the country.
0: Do you think they'd have covered that if this was available to air Friday night or World Cup? I bet more people cared about this.
1: I know, but that doesn't mean they carry it, though.
0: 6:43 now on the Monday Wink Wake Up Show. 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

0: Wink 104 time, 649, 72 degrees. Temperatures low 80s today and tomorrow. There could be more storms today and some downpours. And then looks like the rain will be behind us for several days. We'll get to the mid-80s and dry later in the week. Traffic in just seconds.
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3: Now, another Wink 104 traffic update.
4: They just cleared that accident on 83 northbound at 2nd Street. Still have a vehicle off to the side there, but all lanes are open. Residual backlogs through the York split. A lot of congestion heading across the South Bridge, so use some extra caution. 83 northbound, all lanes now open there at the South Bridge. We're looking good on the inbound river routes. No problems on 81 or 581. 15's busy, but looking good from Dillsburg up to Camp Hill. No issues on I-78. John Wilsbach, right now traffic.
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5: 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Denny and Sue on Monday morning. Hi.
6: So you're back from vacation. Any vacation stories? Any drama from your vacation? Usually it follows you.
5: There wasn't tons of drama.
6: Just a little bit?
5: Yeah, like little things. Oh, you know what? I did take a picture, two pictures I want to show you.
6: Oh, Matt showed me some pictures.
5: Oh, did he show you?
6: Is that the ones you forgot to show me? From the beach?
5: Stole my story?
6: Mm-hmm. That's unbelievable.
5: I cannot believe
6: people
5: will let their kids.
6: Well, explain what.
5: So
6: you have to say what it says.
5: Drove to Key West one of the days. Tuesday from Fort Lauderdale. So, by the way, it's great on Tuesday afternoon in the middle of summer because there's nobody there. So it was empty. I mean, not empty, empty, but it was empty. We could park, you know, right. There's not a lot of parking at the Key West Beach. But anyway.
6: They're not known for their beaches, though.
5: No,
6: they?
5: It's not.
6: The beaches
5: it's
6: aren't great.
5: Nothing. Yeah, I know. It wasn't mine.
6: It's idea, everything else people Key I West that's fun.
5: Right, yeah. But and it was hot, but not as hot as it was here. But
6: yeah, right.
5: I can't believe that was Tuesday. That's 6 days ago. Anyway, well, on the beach there's some families, you know, people with their kids. And there's this couple, late 30s, early 40s, and they have four kids with them. Two are little, like 4 and 5. And then there's two kids. One might be 15. The other one's 13 or 14. Mm. And they're just in. And we were there for like an hour, not even. So, but they're packing up to go. So we can see the kids. It's boy. They're all boys. Just wearing, you know, bathing, swimming trunks. But now they put their t-shirts on. I could not believe what these parents let the kids wear. I mean, how do I even describe it? I mean, I know you saw that one.
6: Yeah.
5: But how do I even describe that word? And that one too. Yeah. It was all super adult content in big letters, just 4 or 5 words on them.
6: What parent lets their teenager wear something like that?
5: Believe my eyes. All that it implies. Why would you let your kid, how would you even let them own it? Then you let them wear it at the beach?
6: They
5: out
6: might
5: in front of people?
6: Yeah, they might have bought it online or something. But yeah. Oh, I guess we wouldn't even be at the beach. You'd be back in the hotel room.
5: I couldn't believe my eyes. If I see, looking at this picture, I would think if someone showed to me that, well, that's fake.
6: Yeah.
5: Because you wouldn't have those words on a kid's shirt.
6: Right.
5: Well, it's an adult size shirt.
6: That's awful.
5: Yeah, that was the
6: parenting at its best.
5: Oh my God, I couldn't believe it.
6: Wow. Unbelievable. Yeah.
5: Yeah, there was
6: that. And then they have little brothers and sisters, you said. They have younger.
5: Right. They were like 4 or 5 years old.
6: Oh my goodness.
5: I was speechless. I'm pretty open-minded.
6: Yeah.
5: You know, not much. I feel like to each his own, but not with his kids.
6: Mm-hmm.
5: This is awful. Not only now you're letting your 14-year-old wear it, you mentioned their little kids, but other people see it.
6: Yeah.
5: You know,
6: their other kids can read.
5: I wonder what happens in a public situation like that. Well, it's a state park. I wonder if the state can come by and say, hey, you're not wearing that here, either inside out, take it off, or get out.
6: The mother was with the kids? Was the father there too?
5: You know what? Backing up to what I said, I guess you can't. Well, I assume, I don't know if it's, know if it's dad's new girlfriend, mom's new boyfriend, or if they're the mom and dad.
6: But they were both there,
5: I guess you can tell, you couldn't tell them not to if it's free speech related, if it's government run. Yeah. you could throw them out at your own party, but not at a state park.
6: My.
5: It's probably protected. Yeah, that's probably protected. You can wear it. Just like you can sell it in the store, you can wear it publicly. But what does it say about that? Yeah. What's that photo going to be like when you're looking at vacation photos later? Do you even think for a second, Mom, how did you let me wear this? Or, Mom, you were so cool.
6: What kind of kids are you raising?
5: Yeah. I'll keep the picture of my phone. If you see me somewhere, ask me to show it to you.
6: Yeah.
5: Unless you get easily offended.
6: We can't repeat it.
5: You're going to hate it.
6: It's foul.
5: Yeah. All right. The Chrysler Nationals at the Carlisle Fairgrounds are this Friday through Sunday. 3,000 Chryslers from all eras of the brand. 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

0: 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Denny and Sue on Monday morning at the Wink Wake Up Show. News and traffic in a second. We're up to caller 10 first. And that is you. What's your name?
1: Hi, this is Mike.
0: Mike, you get the tickets for the Chrysler Nationals at the Carlisle Fairgrounds this weekend. And you and some friends in for free, okay?
1: All right, thank you so much.
0: What town do you live in?
1: East Berlin.
0: Hang on for us, Mike. We'll tell you how to get those four free tickets, and we'll have four more tickets each morning this week on the Wink Wake Up Show. 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
2: Good morning. I'm Jenna Clay with Wink Watch News. Multiple fireworks mishaps, ABC's Melissa Adon reports.
3: A scary situation in Chicago when a firework hit a Delta plane coming in for landing at Midway International.
4: Tower, we just had a firework hit our plane, Delta 1076. We're continuing.
3: In New York, during an iconic fireworks show, a small section of the Brooklyn Bridge catching fire.
2: A Long Island man was killed when a firework blew up in his face. And in Southern California, a woman was killed, three others, including a child, were injured, and a car caught fire when a large quantity of fireworks ignited and exploded outside a home. A deadly outbreak of extreme heat and storms, at least 25 suspected heat-related deaths across 10 counties in New Jersey, hundreds of thousands still without power in the Northeast, and now millions of Americans on alert for flash flooding. Thousands remain without power across the mid-state. According to PPL and MedEd, that number is under 100,000. Restoration times vary. MedEd says if you see a downed power line, report it to 911. They add that you should stay 30-plus feet away from any downed line and never drive over one. State police are investigating a house fire that killed an adult and three kids in Perry County. According to ABC 27 News, it started around 3:30 yesterday morning on the 100 block of North Front Street in Newport. The Perry County Coroner's Office says 38-year-old David Carr, 16-year-old Hannah Carr, 16-year-old Mackenzie Carr, and 6-year-old Paige Carr died at the scene. Autopsies are scheduled for tomorrow and Wednesday. And no word yet on the cause of a fire at a scrapyard in Harrisburg's Camp Curtin section of the city. It started around 4 Saturday afternoon on North 7th Street. According to the Fairview Township Fire Department, the flames sparked a brush fire in the Norfolk Southern Rail Yard behind the property. The Dauphin County Hazardous Materials Response Team was called in to handle potential contaminants in runoff from the fire. Crews had to suspend cleanup efforts during the storm, but were able to clear the scene after it passed. The early morning Wink Watch continues in a moment with traffic and weather on Wink 104.
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12: Now, another Wink 104 traffic update.
13: They cleared that accident 83 northbound at 2nd Street, but still some residual backlogs and heavy conditions 83 north heading up past 19th Street in through the construction. Expect some minor slowing through there on 83 north heading across the South Bridge, but all lanes are open. No problems on the river routes. Still some wires down Middle Paxton Township out on Fishing Creek Valley Road near Potato Valley Road. We're in good shape through Carlisle. No issues in Hershey. Looking good through Lebanon County. John Wilsbach, right now traffic.
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15: Wink 104 Cast. Today will feature partly sunny skies with more downpours and thunderstorms possible this afternoon and this evening, a high of 81. The thunderstorms today won't be as widespread as they were over the weekend, but still could contain very heavy rain. Cloudy and muggy tonight with lingering showers, a low of 67. And a better day on Tuesday, mostly cloudy, just a passing shower here and there with a high of 81. From the ABC 27 Weather Center, I'm meteorologist Brett Thackeray.
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1: Wink-104 time 7:09 with Denny and Sue. Monday morning, 72 degrees now, 80-ish today and tomorrow. Storms and downpours, some heavy rain, still a threat today. Maybe not quite as bad as last night, but still, it'll be a thing.
2: One more day of it.
1: Could develop in the afternoon, we'll see. There was a chance of some storms and showers this morning. That didn't materialize, and radar-wise, it looks like we're going to be okay here, at least for
2: the next afternoon, maybe next evening. Several hours.
1: A lot of it's heading north of Harrisburg, but all right.
2: Well, today is Monday, July 6th. It's National Fried Chicken Day. Sounds good. And celebrity birthdays. Eva Green, she's going to be joining the cast of Wednesday as Aunt Ophelia. She also was Bond girl Vesper in Casino Royale. She's 46 today. Kevin Hart having a birthday. He's 47. Sister twins Tia and Tamara Mowry are 48. 50 Cent is 51. Shelly Hack, the forgotten angel Tiffany Wells on Charlie's Angels, 79 today. Sly Stallone turns 80 today, as well as former President George W. Bush is 80 today. Fred Dreyer, Sergeant Rick Hunter, remember that show Hunter years ago?
1: Loved it.
2: He was also the first choice to play Sam Malone on Cheers. Mm-hmm. I guess he turned it down. He's also 80 today. Burt Ward, do you remember Robin, the Boy Wonder, and the original Batman, 81. And the Dalai Lama turns 91 today. Happy birthday to Alyssa Devine of Lewisberry, 32 today. Happy belated birthday to Jim Hine of Lebanon. He had a birthday on Friday. Terry Ebersol. Terry, my buddy's now retired from Mounts Jewelers. Loving life, having a birthday. Happy birthday, Terry. And also happy birthday to Doris Walker from Carlisle. She's 90 years young. Happy birthday, everybody. 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
10: 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Hi, who's this?
11: Oops, had to grab it. Hey, hi, Benny.
10: Hi.
11: It's Dave from Enners.
10: Hey, Dave.
12: Hi, Dave.
10: Dave, were you born in September?
11: Yes, sir.
10: All right. Sue, spin that wheel.
12: Here we go for $325 free money.
11: Let's do it.
12: We can match your birthday. Nice little extra spending money there. All right, Dave. The wheel has landed on September 17th.
11: Oh, 7th.
12: Oh, geez.
11: Sounded good for a second.
12: I know. Oh, Dave, I'm sorry. Oh.
10: How?
11: No problem.
10: How'd you make out in Enners with the weather?
11: Well, we were without power until about 7 o'clock last night.
12: Oh, you did get it back, though.
10: That's good.
11: We got it back now.
10: Saturday night to last night.
12: Mm.
11: Yes.
12: Long enough.
10: Yeah.
11: Yeah, there's still people without, so we're lucky.
10: Yeah, tens of thousands still, right? Like, numbers below 100,000 now, but MedEd and PPL still, PPL.
12: PPL, yes.
10: Are struggling to, they're even bringing people in from Canada to try and work on these lines to get it done.
12: Well, that's usually what happens up and down the East Coast. They help each other, you know, things like
11: that. Yeah, that was a bad one. Mm-hmm. I couldn't believe the rain last night either. That was heavy.
12: It was another car wash, wasn't it? It's crazy.
10: Was it PPL? Who's the one that said, I think PPL issued a statement that this was the most damage they've seen, or one of the top several in 100 years. It was that much, so much, so fast.
12: Without a bit. It hasn't been determined that it was a tornado or anything.
10: Not the
12: it
10: one
12: was
10: touched
12: just,
10: down, yeah.
12: No, it was just like wind shear, I guess.
10: Yeah, 60 and 70 miles an hour.
11: They call it straight line winds.
12: Yeah.
11: Yeah, it was nasty.
10: All right, well, stay safe. Glad your power's back on, and thanks for listening. Hopefully we talk again soon.
12: See you, Dave.
11: All right, well, thank you. Guys, have a good one.
10: You too.
12: Bye-bye.
10: $5 more in the pot means $330 tomorrow morning. And we'll spin tomorrow as we do every weekday morning right around 7:10. 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

0: Wink 104 times 719 with Denny and Sue on Monday morning. 72 degrees now, muggy. Low 80s today. There is the threat of a storm or a downpour later. It's not as likely as it was. They've changed the forecast just a bit as far as the likelihood of it. Looks like things might be pushing north, but it's still a threat today and maybe a passing shower tomorrow. Low 80s, then mid to upper 80s for the middle and end of the week. The weekend looks pretty nice for now, too. Mid 80s and dry. Back in a few seconds. Traffic's on the way.
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3: Now, another Wink 104 traffic update.
4: They cleared that accident 83 northbound at 2nd Street, but still some residual backlogs and heavy conditions 83 north heading up past 19th Street in through the construction. Expect some minor slowing through there on 83 north heading across the South Bridge, but all lanes are open. No problems on the river routes. Still have some wires down Middle Paxton Township out on Fishing Creek Valley Road near Potato Valley Road. We're in good shape through Carlisle. No issues in Hershey. Looking good through Lebanon County. John Wilsbach, right now traffic.
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0: 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Wink 104 times, 724. It is 72 degrees at the Wink Wake Up Show.
15: So no problems flying on your trip when you went to Florida?
0: No, you know, it's funny, the flying part, no, Harrisburg, boy, it is nice just driving right to Harrisburg in such a...
15: Hello.
0: I know,
15: so I've been great. Saying that for years.
0: So great. I don't like connecting. That's the problem, though, with Harrisburg, you got to fly someplace else.
15: So where was your connection?
0: Charlotte, both times, but you're at the mercy of the weather there, and that airport's busy. Mm-hmm. People, though, they're in no hurry getting on the plane. But people, they can't wait to get in line to get on the plane. Then they get on there and just mosey through. And I still don't know why planes are. I know that it's been studied a million times about how to load the plane. Why doesn't it go back to front?
15: But, right.
0: So they're all mixed in there. No, the only issue with this plane was I was in row 8, which was only like the fifth row of seats. 1, 2, 3, 4, 8 behind first class.
15: Oh, yeah.
0: And on the. And when it wasn't little one of the Canadian jets, it was like the next size up. So there's like one row in the first class, there's just one seat and then two on the other side.
15: Oh.
0: Then once you get to row 8, then it's 2 and 2. But the way the plane is shaped, that row 8, the person in the aisle has zero leg room. You have to sit with your feet like underneath you. Mm. So that was uncomfortable.
15: You have like the bulkhead.
0: Well,
15: thing?
0: It's like the bulkhead seat, but there is no bulkhead there. It's just the first class seats are in front of you.
15: Oh, you see them.
0: And I like that because then there's more leg room there. So I always pick that seat. Mm. But for the person I was traveling with got stuck on the aisle. I offered to switch, but was hoping the whole time they wouldn't say yes. So, so that was to Charlotte. And then Charlotte to Fort Lauderdale was fine. And the rental car situation. There are rental car places that are not right there. The airport's near where all the cruise ships are too, and you can rent. People sometimes rent cars. I guess getting off a ship, and they're going to be there for a few days.
15: Excursions, yeah.
0: I don't know, but anyway, so I Ubered from the airport to the rental car place. In, out, gone, perfect. Although I couldn't figure out the car they gave me, and I didn't love it, but whatever.
15: What was it?
0: I won't say. I'll just hear.
15: What mean you couldn't figure it out? How to work the.
0: Yeah.
15: Display.
0: It wasn't comfortable and it was tough to. So, anyway.
15: Wow, that's surprising.
0: On the way back, but it was big and, you know, when,
15: yeah,
0: because
15: roomy.
0: I was driving to Key West, so I wanted to be comfortable. Anyway, on the flight home from. It was too full to get moved up to first class, which will happen because of the status I have through a credit card. It's not because I'm anybody, just because, you know, I, whatever. You qualify, anybody can do the same thing, get the credit card, use it way too much, boom, done. So on the way.
15: Do you just wait for that note, like, hey, we're going to move you up? Or
0: yeah.
15: Do you say, hey, I'm a credit card holder, do I get bumped up today?
0: No, they know. You're automatically on the list.
15: Okay.

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1: I don't know what happened, but so why not just let them sit there? Does anybody care if these two older Mennonite ladies sit there?
2: Right.
1: Just, I mean, they're not going to be in first class ever. I'm sure they don't fly
2: there's
1: a whole lot.
2: There's space available.
1: Just let them, let them stay. Right. I mean, they're in their late 60s and late 80s. Because one of them said, you and your mother. And I thought, oh. And the woman I thought was in her 80s was like the daughter. So just like, they had to wedge them into some seats in the back.
2: Oh, really? So they did end up putting them in the back?
1: Yeah, so they had all these first class seats up there. So I said to the flight attendant, hey, can I have two of those? And I would have gotten bumped anyway.
2: I knew he'd ask.
1: I would have gotten moved up. So I have the Advantage Platinum, so it's like the third level.
2: Well, didn't you say, where am I on the list?
1: So she said, we don't know what happened. There must have been a software issue. These seats should be full. People who have credit card status or have Advantage status with American Airlines would get moved up. So she's like, yeah, take two of them.
2: She bumped the Mennonite ladies, but then she said to you, take them.
1: Did you
2: have to prove you had credit card status?
1: They can see it, I think. They see. Yeah, I told her. She didn't make me prove it, but
2: no.
1: But they can. You can see it. And it's not a credit card status. It's status through the credit card. I was phrasing that wrong. But so sat in first class on the way up.
2: And the poor Mennonite ladies sat in the back.
1: Yeah, I'm sure they were fine.
2: Wow.
1: I sent a glass of wine back to them. I'm sure they enjoyed it.
2: They don't drink, dear.
1: Then maybe that's why I had two. 7:29 now. But hey, by the way, if you don't ask, I was told a long time ago by a wealthy friend of mine, no is free. No never costs money or anything. So if they would have said no, okay. But I asked. I wasn't a jerk about it. I just asked.
2: Whatever.
1: And then took an hour and 10-minute nap. News and traffic next on the Wink Wake Up Show.

0: Good morning. I'm Jenna Clay with Wink Watch News. State police are investigating a house fire that killed an adult and three kids in Perry County. According to ABC 27 News, it started around 3:30 yesterday morning on the 100 block of North Front Street in Newport. The Perry County Coroner's Office says 38-year-old David Carr, 16-year-old Hannah Carr, 16-year-old Mackenzie Carr, and 6-year-old Paige Carr died at the scene. Autopsies are scheduled for tomorrow and Wednesday. A mother and son are dead after a tree toppled over at a campground in Cumberland County. It happened around 7 Saturday night at Mountain Creek Campground in Dickinson Township. The coroner's office says 45-year-old Pamela Landis and her 11-year-old son Andre, both of St. Thomas Franklin County, died at the scene. The coroner's office and state police are investigating. Multiple fireworks mishaps. A Long Island man was killed when a firework blew up in his face. In Southern California, a woman was killed. Three others, including a child, were injured. And a car caught fire when a large quantity of fireworks ignited and exploded outside a home. In New York, during an iconic fireworks show, a small section of the Brooklyn Bridge caught fire. And in Chicago, a firework hit a Delta plane coming in for landing. And a controversial protest in D.C. during America's 250th birthday celebration on Saturday. Hundreds of masked members of the white nationalist group Patriot Front marching through the streets and onto public transit, some carrying Confederate flags and chanting, "Reclaim America." President Trump's Interior Secretary defended the march as free speech. The early morning Wink Watch continues in a moment with traffic and weather on Wink 104.
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6: Now, another Wink 104 traffic update.
7: 83 northbound, no delays over Easter Summit. Looking good on the South Bridge. Inbound River routes check in fine. We are dealing with some wires down out in Middle Paxton Township. Fishing Creek Valley Road, 443 near Potato Valley Road. Harrisburg City, McClay Street between 5th and 6th Streets might have either some wires down or a tree down there. Use some extra caution. 81 and 581 are incident-free. No problems on 283 between Harrisburg and Lancaster. Lebanon County is accident-free. Just doing a lot of storm damage. Clean up around the mid-state. Use some caution. Chuck Wilsbach, right now traffic.
8: Today will feature partly sunny skies with more downpours and thunderstorms possible this afternoon and this evening, a high of 81. The thunderstorms today won't be as widespread as they were over the weekend, but still could contain very heavy rain. Cloudy and muggy tonight with lingering showers, a low of 67, and a better day on Tuesday, mostly cloudy, just a passing shower here and there with a high of 81. From the ABC 27 Weather Center, I'm meteorologist Brett Thackeray.
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0: Wink 104 times 740. Denny and Sue, Monday morning at the Wink Wake Up Show. 73 degrees, low 80s today and tomorrow. Maybe a storm or downpour later today. Still possible. Could pop up. There was a higher risk of it this morning. They were forecasted to maybe happen in the morning or afternoon, but now they've backed off of that a bit. But again, it could change too. You know, the things shift.
1: Brett said early today, this is like the last significant day of downpours.
0: Right. It's going to get dry.
1: It'd be later on in the day. Yeah.
0: Because initially today was forecast to be like just rainy all day and more steady. Now that's gone too. Yeah. So, because we still need, even though there were 4 inches of rain in some spots yesterday, last night, in a very short time frame, that's not enough to turn the grass green.
1: My bestie in New Cumberland got her power back, so hopefully it's coming for some other people too.
0: Yeah, Derry Township was whacked by it. I know people there that were told maybe Wednesday. And that's where they seem to have a lot of the rain, 3.5 to 4 inches in 45 minutes. 199,000 people in PPL's coverage area were without power after Saturday's storm. Then they got some of it back, but then some other ones lost it last night.
1: That could be a lot of flooded basements. Because you know what? The rain spouts, it was like coming out of the rain spouts, you know? I mean, it was coming down so fast. And then it can come down into your, you know, against your house.
0: And some places, you know, you forget like where you have power, so you don't. We already take it for granted anyway. But then, I mean, I know you know of some doctor's offices that don't have it. I know some other businesses were sending out text messages saying, "Hey, we're closed because we don't have any power." So,
1: yeah, the pool was closed yesterday because they didn't have power. It was it's crazy. They're doing their best. They're working, as fast and as hard as they can. But with all the wires down and trees and everything else, it's a cleanup and, you know, getting the power back on.
0: The underpass at 2nd and Hanover in Hummelstown was flooded in the water. Then this happened. It's hard to, I don't know the science of it. But once these roads get flooded, sometimes they just wash away and break apart. This happened years ago when we had the big floods back in 2011.
1: Them. Then can you use them?
0: No, they're closed in both directions. Yeah. Underpasses really fill quickly with water. But flash flooding throughout Dauphin County last night. I can't believe I don't think we had 4 inches of rain in 45 minutes, but I know it poured for quite a while. And the tornado warnings, people were getting those on their phones. They had to use it's not really a clover leaf there, but a 322 getting off to either go onto Hershey Park Drive in that general area down where those restaurants are.
1: Oh, yeah, yeah, yeah.
0: There were cars in the water there. They had to get boats in the water to get three people free and had to pull someone from a car. Oh,
1: you wouldn't think of that. I guess that is low in there, you know?
0: Where does it all
1: at
0: come
1: Hershey
0: from?
1: Park, part of Hershey Park Drive, yeah.
0: Just gathers there. That was where the issue was many years ago. Remember when Zoo America flooded? It just sits so much lower than the rest of the area, I guess. And then tragic stories, too, not necessarily related to the storm. The mother, 45, and her 11-year-old son from Franklin County killed while camping.
1: Oh, that's Cumberland
0: terrible.
1: That's so sad.
0: Yeah, awful. And then as Jenna mentioned in the news, again, this is not related to the storm, I don't believe, but the fire in Perry County, an adult and 3 kids, 2 16-year-olds and a 6-year-old.
1: It's still under investigation.
0: Yeah, they're trying to figure out, you know,
1: what caused this and how could they not get out?
0: Yeah, and it happened fast. And if you're sleeping, gotta be careful out there. Yeah. Mother Nature can get mad in a hurry.
1: That's for sure. We're tired of the heat now. We're tired of the rain.
0: Yeah. 7:44 now at the Monday Wink Wake Up Show.
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0: Wink 104 times 752 with Denny and Sue on Monday morning. Some sun, some clouds, humidity. There's a slight chance of a storm or shower later. And 80-ish for a high. 80 tomorrow as well with a chance of a passing shower. Then looks dry and in the mid-80s the rest of the week. It's muggy right now. Brett Michaels with Fuel at Hollywood Casino at Penn National Racecourse Saturday night, 6:30. The show kicks off. Some other opening acts as well. So I think there are four acts in total. But if you'd like to be there, two tickets right now for caller 10 to see Brett Michaels, Fuel, and others, Hollywood Casino, this Saturday night, 6:30, 717-234-WINK. Traffic in a few seconds.
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4: Let's start in Harrisburg City of an accident. 2nd Street, that's going to be right between Woodbine and Emerald Streets. Expect to be detoured there. That's currently blocked. Got some wires down. Susquehanna Township, Schoolhouse Lane in the area of Shell Street. No delays, 83 north or southbound. We're in good shape on the inbound river route. Still those wires down out of Middle Paxton Township, Fishing Creek Valley Road, 443 at Potato Valley Road. Heading out through Hershey, we're dealing with a disabled vehicle. That's going to be on University Drive, right in the area of Briarcrest Road. John Wilsbach, right now traffic.
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8: 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Congratulations to Sharon Poorman from Palmyra. Sharon gets the tickets for Bret Michaels, Fuel, and others. 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Rick Springfield's there the night before this weekend.
9: For that show last week.
8: Okay. I know one other thing that happened while I was in Florida. Don't we all have an understanding if you go for a walk along the beach... You throw your flip-flops or your slides or whatever down near, you know, the steps that lead under the sand or wherever.
9: I never do that.
8: Where do you put them?
9: I carry them with me. Oh. Or I don't wear them.
8: Well, the sand, I didn't need them, I guess, because I don't like to be barefoot, so I just wait till I get in the sand. By the way,
9: then you're barefoot.
8: That sand during the day is hot. Well, yeah, in the sand, but then I can at least hose off my feet when I get back, and then I put my slides on. I got back after a 10:30 p.m. walk. Gone.
9: That's why I wouldn't leave them.
8: My blue penguin ones, too. They don't even. Yeah. I went on the website to replace them. Nope, don't make them.
9: Well, yeah, I wouldn't leave penguin ones there either.
8: Yeah, these were.
9: You got to remember what world you're living in, you know?
8: Yes. Well, how?
9: Just carry them with you.
8: I don't want anything in my hands.
9: What are you doing? You're not touching the water.
8: No,
9: for God's
8: but I
9: sakes.
8: Didn't. No, but my. I don't want to carry them. If I dropped one, I was never going to find it. It was dark.
9: Well, then go without. You have to walk through the hotel or whatever to get out?
8: Well, it's right in the sand. But yeah, but I think we were coming back from somewhere. I didn't think I went to the room.
9: Hmm.
8: Where was I? Tuesday? Was it Wednesday? I don't remember. But
9: sorry for your loss.
8: Gone. Super upset.
9: Don't leave them next time.
8: Who's taking them? As I said, I understand.
9: Somebody did.
8: I understand.
9: That should be a lesson.
8: But what are they going to do with them?
9: Wear them. Wash them up and wear them.
8: They have to be your size. I mean, talk about random.
9: Maybe they tried them on while they walked up from the beach. I'm like, these are nice. I'll just take them.
8: I will wear someone else's used shoes.
9: You wouldn't?
8: Absolutely.
9: But somebody else would.
8: No.
9: Certainly would.
8: What planet
9: and try
8: are we
9: them on?
8: On.
9: When you go to a shoe store and you try on shoes, how many people, you don't always know how many people tried on those shoes before you bought them.
8: Right, but but these are slides. It was bare feet. Who knows? Well, rando shoes. Oh, my guess is they picked them up and threw them away. Someone thought, someone left these here. That's what I'm thinking.
9: No, I'm thinking they saw the penguin emblem and they...
8: Well, they're not that expensive. I don't know, but... Whatever. This planet.
9: Don't leave them.
8: Yeah. Well, no, 7:59. News and traffic next. 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

0: Good morning. I'm Jenna Clay with Wink Watch News. Multiple fireworks mishaps, ABC's Melissa Adon reports.
1: A scary situation in Chicago when a firework hit a Delta plane coming in for landing at Midway International.
2: Tower, we just had a firework hit our plane, Delta 1076. We're continuing.
1: In New York, during an iconic fireworks show, a small section of the Brooklyn Bridge catching fire.
0: A Long Island man was killed when a firework blew up in his face. And in Southern California, a woman was killed, three others, including a child, were injured, and a car caught fire when a large quantity of fireworks ignited and exploded outside a home. A deadly outbreak of extreme heat and storms, at least 25 suspected heat-related deaths across 10 counties in New Jersey, hundreds of thousands still without power in the Northeast, and now millions of Americans on alert for flash flooding. Thousands remain without power across the mid-state. According to PPL and MedEd, that number is under 100,000. Restoration times vary. MedEd says if you see a downed power line, report it to 911. They add that you should stay 30-plus feet away from any downed line and never drive over one. State police are investigating a house fire that killed an adult and three kids in Perry County. According to ABC 27 News, it started around 3:30 yesterday morning on the 100 block of North Front Street in Newport. The Perry County Coroner's Office says 38-year-old David Carr, 16-year-old Hannah Carr, 16-year-old Mackenzie Carr, and 6-year-old Paige Carr died at the scene. Autopsies are scheduled for tomorrow and Wednesday. And no word yet on the cause of a fire at a scrapyard in Harrisburg's Camp Curtin section of the city. It started around 4 Saturday afternoon on North 7th Street. According to the Fairview Township Fire Department, the flames sparked a brush fire in the Norfolk Southern Rail Yard behind the property. The Dauphin County Hazardous Materials Response Team was called in to handle potential contaminants in runoff from the fire. Crews had to suspend cleanup efforts during the storm, but were able to clear the scene after it passed. The early morning Wink Watch continues in a moment with traffic and weather on Wink 104.
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10: Let's start in Harrisburg City of an accident. 2nd Street, that's going to be right between Woodbine and Emerald Streets. Expect to be detoured there. That's currently blocked. Got some wires down. Susquehanna Township, Schoolhouse Lane in the area of Shell Street. No delays, 83 north or southbound. We're in good shape on the inbound river route. Still those wires down out of Middle Paxton Township, Fishing Creek Valley Road, 443 at Potato Valley Road. Heading out through Hershey, we're dealing with a disabled vehicle. That's going to be on University Drive, right in the area of Briarcrest Road. John Wilsbach. Right now, traffic.
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12: Today will feature partly sunny skies with more downpours and thunderstorms possible this afternoon and this evening. A high of 81. The thunderstorms today won't be as widespread as they were over the weekend, but still could contain very heavy rain. Cloudy and muggy tonight with lingering showers, a low of 67, and a better day on Tuesday, mostly cloudy, just a passing shower here and there with a high of 81. From the ABC 27 Weather Center, I'm meteorologist Brett Thackeray.
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And this town's lost its faith. Our colors will fade eventually. 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Oh my, my, oh my, my love. 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
1: Hello.
0: 73 degrees, low 80s today, maybe a storm or shower this afternoon. We'll see. Yeah, there's that. Oh, hey, starting today and running this week and all next week, too, four keywords each weekday for you to text to register to win a trip to Vegas to see the Backstreet Boys Into the Millennium at the Sphere. It's their last show of this run, Saturday, August 29th. And they're off to Europe, and they have a residency in Germany for like 2 months. So if you'd like to go and be the grand prize winner, it's round-trip airfare for two nights at the Venetian. Oh, very nice. Every room is a suite. And two tickets to the show, and then the perfect fan concert VIP hotel experience package as well. It's a great time. I saw the Backstreet Boys there last summer. I'm going again in 3 weeks to see the show again.
1: Mm-hmm. The same show.
0: Unless they're taking out a song or two and maybe replacing one or two.
1: Well, that's because you don't remember all of it. All the champagne you drank.
0: No, the Gaga one was the one I was drunk on all that champagne. The Backstreet Boys one, I had a hangover. I remember all of it.
1: Oh, okay.
0: But thank you for bringing that up. So if you'd like to go, the keywords come your way four times a day, each weekday, this week and next week, too. The first one to text is LOVE, L-O-V-E, to 95819. Somebody's got to win. Might as well be you.
1: There you go.
0: So, sorry, I'm writing myself a note before I forget something. Text LOVE, L-O-V-E, to 95819.
1: You'll be registered.
0: Mm-hmm. Good
1: luck. Easy.
0: Great experience.
1: There you go.
0: Show's great. Venetian's great. Vegas is great. A little toasty this time of year, but...
1: We're used to toasty.
0: You survived last week, you'll be fine. Yeah.
1: And we're used to torrential rain, too. Hopefully a lot of people are getting their power back. I have a relative that I found out apparently got a call last night and said, "Dad, why is the refrigerator 67 degrees?
0: Wait, was there power out?
1: I don't think so. But maybe, you know, maybe, I don't know. Maybe the breaker went or something. I don't think your refrigerator is supposed to be 67 degrees.
0: Yeah. What do you do if you lost, well, that situation sort of breaks the compressor shot or whatever. But also for those that have lost power, I know there was a grocery store chain that was taking some people's food and letting you keep it there if you could get it there. And I think.
1: Yes, I heard that too.
0: PPL mm-hmm. said they were going to refund some of their customers up to 3 bags of ice and 3 gallons of water a day if you had the receipts. At what point? I mean, how do we resist the temptation to even open and check? But that's the worst thing you can do is open
1: right,
0: the
1: door. Right, you don't want to open the door, yeah.
0: But how long is it going to last? How long's the lunch meat going to be good if you didn't open your refrigerator door at all? You lost power 7 o'clock Saturday night.
1: Right.
0: Now it's 7 o'clock last night. You haven't opened the refrigerator door. What's the temperature
1: but
0: in there?
1: But it's hot in the house.
0: Yeah, I mean, it's...
1: Yeah, I don't know. I'd be half afraid of... Like meats, if they were thawed
0: you
1: out.
0: Pack ice in something.
1: If they were fresh.
0: I did a dumb thing back. My refrigerator died right in the teeth of COVID in May of 20. So remember, at that point, you couldn't get parts.
1: So
0: I had to get one, but paid way too much for it because it's too fancy for what I needed. But anyway, I was trying to hold out till I could get it and then get it till he had to schedule delivery. So it was going to be 4 or 5 days. Well, like a doofus, I bought a cooler. Then I was buying ice 3 times a day. And I spent $70 to keep $30 of meat frozen. That was dumb. I should just throw it away and start over. But if you lose the fridge, I was talking to someone last night. I know
1: it lost power. You try, though, to keep it. You don't know when you're, well.
0: If you lose everything, then do you want to start over?
1: With power, it's a little different than the. Not knowing when the refrigerator is going to be delivered. I mean, you don't know when you're going to get it. You could be surprised, and maybe it's not as long as they say it's going to be.
0: Power, you mean?
1: Yeah, power.
0: Right.
1: So you try to save it. And the cost of food.
0: Well, right. So at what point, and some people's refrigerators, like, you know, if you have kids or, you know, a house full of people.
1: Are packed the holiday weekend. You might have had a lot of stuff ready, you know, for a 4th of July party. I know people that... We're going to have parties, but then canceled because of the web, you know, the storm.
0: And the drinks and stuff can get cold and warm and cold. And warm. Well, not milk.
1: No.
0: But, you know,
1: nothing.
0: You have sodas.
1: And a can. Yeah,
0: yeah,
1: maybe.
0: Sodas are all my surf sides. They can get
1: cold
0: and warm.
1: Right, that's fine. But, yeah, but what about your perishable stuff?
0: Yeah, the lunch meat's gone and leftovers are gone. What about, can salad dressing get warm then cold and warm then cold? Do you throw that away?
1: I don't think so. Oops.
0: Yeah. Hmm. All right. Well, 8:15 now. and 73 degrees at the Wink Wake Up Show.
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0: Mike 104 time 822. The world's famous, most famous newlywed there. With Denny and Sue on Monday morning, 73 degrees now, real muggy, low 80s later today, 80-ish tomorrow. Some sun, maybe a thunderstorm today. We'll see. Maybe a passing shower tomorrow. Then the middle and end of the week look dry and in the mid-80s. Weekend looks dry for now, too, in the mid-80s. Back in a few seconds. Traffic's on the way. Hold on.
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3: Now, another Wink 104 traffic update.
4: Dauphin County, we've got an accident now on Eisenhower Boulevard right at Lindell Road. That is partially blocked. Expect some slow go there on Eisenhower Boulevard. Then Harrisburg City, trying to clear one on 2nd Street between Woodbine and Emerald Streets. 83 North looks good over East or Summit. No delays on the South Bridge. Sounds like they cleared those wires out. Fishing Creek Valley 443. We're in good shape on the inbound river routes. No problems on I-78. 283 moves well between Harrisburg and Lancaster, still doing some storm cleanup, some of those back and secondary roads around the mid-state from last night's storm, so use some caution. Chuck Wilsbach, right now traffic.
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6: 8:25 Monday at the Wink Wake Up Show with Denny and Sue. Well, Travis and Taylor's wedding, of course, on Friday. Some fallout from it included several Madison Square Garden employees losing their jobs.
7: Oh, what did they do?
6: Wait, why didn't I hear you? There you are.
7: Were they taking pictures?
6: Well, they were told no phones, and they all had to sign an NDA. Look, this is a condition of your employment.
7: Right.
6: This is what's going to go on here.
7: You want to work the event?
6: They didn't get real specific on what happened, but they lost their job. Reports that workers reportedly fined for breaking the rules, TMZ confirmed.
7: Yeah.
6: And multiple people were fined for breaking the rules. The wedding NDAs were serious business. Yeah. Madison Square Garden has reportedly fired employees who violated the agreements. Law enforcement was told as well, you cannot have your phone.
7: Right.
6: If you're working in the venue.
7: You were told, you made the decision to whatever you did. Mm-hmm. Don't feel sorry for you.
6: Yeah.
7: Sorry.
6: And then there, maybe you saw this, didn't get reported on as much, but there was a sad story involving Taylor Swift on the day of her wedding. Her longtime bodyguard passed away.
7: Oh, no.
6: He had cancer, had been fighting it for years, apparently. She met him when she was real young, starting out in Tennessee, I think right at the end of high school. She might have had him as a teacher. He taught in high school, at Henderson High School, he taught criminal justice, and she had some classes back in 2004 and 5, I think, or 5 and 6. And then somehow she just really liked him, got to know the family, gained the trust of her and her family.
7: Yeah.
6: And then in 2009, they asked him to be her personal security guard as her music career took off.
7: Hmm.
6: He jumped at the chance, retired from his teaching job, and then worked, they said, very long, hard hours for her, spending a lot of time with her.
7: I'm sure.
6: And, yeah, didn't give his age, but again, he, you know, obviously is fairly young.
7: On the day of her wedding. Yeah.

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1: Are you kidding me?
2: I'm pretty good at skee ball.
1: I like skee ball too.
2: Yeah.
1: Can't say I'm a champion or anything, but
2: I wouldn't have minded a raffle ticket for a Cartier watch.
1: There you go. And you ask, would we have any fun?
2: Boy, how's that work? The weddings you go to around here, you have a chance to win the centerpiece. Great. I get to take home these carnations and a daisy. They're giving away watches and whatever else. All right, 8:28, news and traffic next to the Wink Wake Up Show.

Good morning. I'm Jenna Clay with Wink Watch News. State police are investigating a house fire that killed an adult and three kids in Perry County. According to ABC 27 News, it started around 3:30 yesterday morning on the 100 block of North Front Street in Newport. The Perry County Coroner's Office says 38-year-old David Carr, 16-year-old Hannah Carr, 16-year-old Mackenzie Carr, and 6-year-old Paige Carr died at the scene. Autopsies are scheduled for tomorrow and Wednesday. A mother and son are dead after a tree toppled over at a campground in Cumberland County. It happened around 7 Saturday night at Mountain Creek Campground in Dickinson Township. The coroner's office says 45-year-old Pamela Landis and her 11-year-old son Andre, both of St. Thomas Franklin County, died at the scene. The coroner's office and state police are investigating. Multiple fireworks mishaps. A Long Island man was killed when a firework blew up in his face. In Southern California, a woman was killed. Three others, including a child, were injured. And a car caught fire when a large quantity of fireworks ignited and exploded outside a home. In New

0: York during an iconic fireworks show. A small section of the Brooklyn Bridge caught fire. And in Chicago, a firework hit a Delta plane coming in for landing. And a controversial protest in D.C. during America's 250th birthday celebration on Saturday. Hundreds of masked members of the white nationalist group Patriot Front marching through the streets and onto public transit, some carrying Confederate flags and chanting, "Reclaim America." President Trump's Interior Secretary defended the march as free speech. The early morning Wink Watch continues in a moment with traffic and weather on Wink 104.
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5: Now, another Wink 104 traffic update.
6: Dauphin County, Swatara Township, still out with this accident on Eisenhower Boulevard, right near Lindell Road. Going to find some delays getting around that. Harrisburg City out with an accident, 2nd Street, between Emerald and Woodbine Streets. No delays, 83 heading over Racer Summit, looking good on the South Bridge. 81, watch your speed near Newville, looking good as you head down from the north. Lebanon County, that's moving well on I-78. 283 looks good between Harrisburg and Lancaster. John Wheelspock, right now traffic.
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8: Today will feature partly sunny skies with more downpours and thunderstorms possible this afternoon and this evening, a high of 81. The thunderstorms today won't be as widespread as they were over the weekend, but still could contain very heavy rain. Cloudy and muggy tonight with lingering showers, a low of 67, and a better day on Tuesday, mostly cloudy, just a passing shower here and there with a high of 81. From the ABC 27 Weather Center, I'm meteorologist Brett Thackeray.
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0: Wink 104 time 844. It's Dracula from Tame Impala. Thanks for being along for Monday. 73 degrees now. Celebrity news time.
1: All right. One more time, we're going to talk about Taylor and Travis's wedding Friday night at Madison Square Garden in front of 1,000 guests. Adam Sandler was the officiant and actually performed an original song for the couple, which was both humorous yet touching. He told them to keep kissing. There was no wedding party. Taylor's brother, Austin, was her man of honor, and Travis's brother, Jason, was the best man. And Jason and Kylie's kids were the flower girls, throwing petals before Taylor walked down the aisle. Her walk-up music was one of her own songs, played live on strings.
0: But we don't know which one?
1: Kind of, no, it didn't say which one. Kind of like a Bridgerton effect, you know? Travis and Taylor wrote and read their vows to each other. Each took about 20 minutes. Those are some long vows. And Travis did most of the crying, they say. The decor was described as Alice in Wonderland meets The Wizard of Oz. Stevie Nicks performed for the crowd. So did Paul McCartney, who sang I Want to Hold Your Hand in public for the first time in over 6 decades. The last time he played that song was as a member of the Beatles in 1964. There were carnival games, skee-ball, mini-golf, football toss, a raffle of high-end items like Chanel and Dior saddlebags and Cartier watches, and the Empire State Building had a nice finishing touch, bathed in blue in honor of the wedding. You know, something old, something new, something borrowed, something blue. That was it. Travis and Taylor had signs up warning guests that entering the building was an agreement of confidentiality. The sign also notified attendees that photography and videography would be taking place, which has people wondering if there's going to be a documentary or some kind of special. I would think that she'd want to give her fans just maybe just a little peek.
0: Can't imagine she's going to charge for it. That seems like it would be.
1: No, maybe she's not going to charge for it.
0: Is anybody going to care after the fact?
1: Yes.
0: You think? What would have it been like if it
1: True
0: was
1: fans
0: if
1: would,
0: there was
1: yep.
0: a broadcast? Although that's just not the same thing.
1: Well, they had more celebrities there than the Met Gala, but you know who wasn't there? We kind of heard this before. Blake Lively and Ryan Reynolds. Not there. They say as far as Taylor's concerned, their friendship is done. Also, Chiefs kicker Harrison Butker, a conservative who thinks women belong in the home, as he put it. He didn't get an invite either. Taylor and Travis asked their wedding guests not to bring gifts. Instead, they were doing the giving. They donated $26 million to various charities, including Brad Paisley's The Store and Dolly Parton's Imagination Library. The Store is a nonprofit grocery store in Nashville, founded by Brad and his wife. And their donation, he says, is transformative and will feed so many families. Dolly Parton's Imagination Library received $2 million, a program that mails free books to kids from birth until age 5. The program sends more than 3 million books each month. Other beneficiaries include food pantries, educational music programs, children's hospitals, and an animal cruelty organization. Beyoncé celebrated the 4th of July by releasing her first new song since Cowboy Carter called Morning Dew, and it's part of a 20th anniversary reissue of her second solo album, B-Day. The new song kicked off a countdown to September 4th. Apparently that's the reissue when the reissue will be released, and it also happens to be Beyoncé's birthday. Minions and Monsters was number one at the box office in the 5-day weekend, but had a franchise low opening of $61.4 million. That's Wink Wake Up Show Celebrity News on Wink 104.
0: There's some more stuff coming out about Travis and Taylor's wedding. We really don't have time for it here, though. I will save it for the next hour. But plus, we're going to beat you over the head with it. But some of it's interesting. Some leaked video has gotten out and how they both of them have social media teams, you know, scanning for every single story that's out. Oh, yeah. They don't want stuff out. They don't want false stuff out either. So they're trying to determine who the leakers are. Although the word is that she's not going to sue anybody. They just want to know who they can and who they can't trust. So
1: they're going to shame them somehow.
0: Right. More on that, though, next hour. 8:48 now. And we're back to the music next. Hold on.
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0: Wink 104 plays the best music, Denny and Sue, Monday at the Wink Wake Up Show, July 6th. Historically, today's the day they say that Dr. Louis Pasteur successfully tested an anti-rabies vaccine 141 years ago.
1: Thank goodness.
0: It and it worked. Don't know how you tested it back then in 1885, but they did. Some other things historically, there wasn't a whole lot here that grabbed my eye.
1: No, nothing good.
0: There's more of it here. Let's see. I have more on the Louis Pasteur. He administered his first experimental rabies vaccine to a human patient, a 9-year-old who had been bitten 14 times by a dog two days earlier, and his wounds were considered fatal. Pasteur was a chemist rather than a doctor, was uncertain of the ethical and legal implications, and proceeded only after consulting with doctors who confirmed the boy would otherwise die for sure. Mm. He survived.
1: Wow.
0: Which is how they knew it worked.
1: So the dog was rabid.
0: Yeah, and Pasteur's vaccine became the model for subsequent viral vaccine development.
1: Wow, that's awesome.
0: Mm-hmm. You know, depending on how you feel about it, I mean, I'm not here to judge, but if you know someone who's super anti-vaccine and has a dog, ask them if their dog has all their shots. You know what they tell you? Oh, it's usually the look I got when I threw that at somebody recently. Mm. You have a dog? Yeah. And your dog have all its shots? Well, okay. What else? There was a massive circus fire in Hartford, Connecticut this day in 1944.
1: Mm.
0: 168 people injured and more than 700 killed. 168 killed, 700 injured.
1: And I bet they didn't have fire hydrants.
0: Ringling Brothers Barnum and Bailey Circus in Connecticut. The canvas tent had been waterproofed. And that's what was, it's highly flammable. And it caught fire and yikes. That tragedy is what prompted sweeping regulations for public assembly and facilities across the U.S. and how many people can be in them. And that's one of the things that got that started.
1: Waterproof, but not fireproof.
0: Yeah. When the stuff that was, the things that made it waterproof were the things that all caught on fire.
1: Mm-hmm. That's crazy.
0: Couple of number ones for you. Oh, no, two other things quickly. Oh. Pop culture. Forrest Gump hit theaters on July 6th.
1: Great movie.
0: 32 years ago today, 1994.
1: Did you see that one?
0: Parts.
1: Oh.
0: And You Ought to Know from Alanis Morissette releases a single this day 30 years ago. Boy, that song. Remember what a big deal that was at the time. 30 years ago. Some number ones for you, Sue. You've been off the hook for 2 weeks.
1: I have. Not a practice.
0: Sue Studio from Phil Collins.
1: Sue Studio.
0: It was just a made-up word he used as a placeholder. He would write a song but didn't have certain words for it, so he would... And then ended up becoming a song. It became number one for a week this day. What year?
1: Oh, boy. I'll say... 87?
0: That is a good guess. However, you're off by 2 years. 85.
1: 85.
0: Yeah. Rock the boat. Don't rock the boat, baby. Rock the boat.
1: Don't tip the boat over.
0: The Hughes Corporation. It hit number one for a week on this day. What year?
1: I'll say 76.
0: 4.
1: 74. 2 years. I have that 2 year gap.
0: All right. Oh. More of Harrisburg's and Central PA's best music straight ahead. Stay with us.
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0: From the ABC 27 Weather Center, some sun, some clouds, muggy, maybe a storm or shower. 80 for a high today, maybe a shower overnight in the 60s, but still kind of humid. Some clouds and passing shower, 80 tomorrow. Then sunny and dry for the middle and end of the week, low to mid 80s. Then a little touch warmer for the weekend, but still looking dry. 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

0: 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That's Midnight Sun from Zara Larsson, Denny and Sue, Monday at the Wink Wake Up Show. Thanks for being along. I know we talked a lot about Taylor and Travis this morning, but some of the stories are kind of interesting. And now a word out here in the last hour or so. We touched on a little while ago about Taylor Swift and Travis Kelce's team keeping a close eye on those leaking wedding information. She was going to take, it's been reported, her wedding leak seriously. They wanted it to be kept quiet because they didn't want it to be a big media thing. That's why I'm like,
1: don't you think everybody who got the invitation knew that?
0: Well, and we talked earlier that MSG employees were forced to sign NDAs too if they were going to work it in the police. They couldn't have phones. Some people lost their job, they say, for sneaking pictures and sneaking video. And now there was a video released this morning that shows, or was this late last night? It shows some pictures from inside the venue.
1: Of Taylor and Travis?
0: Not of them, but of what it looked like. Where is it now? Oh, did I delete it by mistake?
1: I hope not.
0: There were some videos showing there was like a huge wall of photos that were never published before. And there was some music playing behind those. Here it is. Not the video. I tried to, like, you know, of course, I had to link anybody else is trying to find it, but I couldn't. There's also a picture of the handkerchief keepsakes they gave out to guests that were embroidered. The song Young Hearts Run Free playing in the background of this music and video wall. I'm not sure if it was video or a photo and video wall. They didn't want anybody to see that stuff. It got out there from some of it. So.
1: Well, somebody, who was the guest who showed the handkerchief on social media?
0: I saw that, but I didn't know if it looked like it came from like one of those Taylor Swift fan accounts. There were two cream tees carved into a big piece of wood. Trees and large green furnishings were part of a big gazebo that the people saw being taken out of the arena. Orange armchairs, cocktail tables, green chairs being loaded into trucks. So people were taking pictures of it being emptied out, the day or two after.
1: We've seen that on the news beforehand, going in.
0: What are you going to do? I mean, it's hard to keep, and they've done an amazing job keeping it quiet.
1: Yes,
0: so they
1: did.
0: But yeah, she's not suing anyone if it gets out. They just want to know who they can trust. They said it will be, they'll be able to cut that person out of future invites or business deals. Trust is everything to her, and once it's broken, it is impossible to rebuild. Okay.
1: Maren Morris was the one who showed off her wedding favor, the handkerchief. Yeah. It said on it, so it's going to be forever, a lyric from her. Blank space, but she showed off her handkerchief on Instagram if you want to see it.
0: Yeah, I mean, were they allowed? I mean, were they told you people can know this but can't know that? I mean, who knows?
1: I wouldn't think that would be a big deal. Can you disclose the handkerchief?
0: Can you disclose the non-disclosure agreement? Let's see what the NDA says. Again, it's really nobody's business, but this is what happens when you're famous. What are you gonna do? All right, back to the music next.
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0: 104 plays the best music home record from Somber. Denny and Sue on Monday. Well, here's a guy without a home who's now been arrested for living for 8 years among a half a ton of trash in a national forest in Arizona. Is it the Tonto National Forest, or is this a different? This guy's facing up to 5 years in prison for being caught living illegally on national forest grounds. He's been there for nearly a decade, but when they arrested him, they found almost 1,000 pounds of trash and other belongings strewn around his campsite, described as one of the worst residential cases they've ever seen as far as the U.S. Forest Service goes.
1: Ew.
0: He must be able to get stuff to this area. They found several 55-gallon drums, tires,
1: how does he get it in?
0: Aluminum cans, other kinds of trash, a canopy structure for his SUV that he owned. But the canopy structure was being utilized basically as a carport for the 65-year-old man, who, according to public records, has been arrested many times. He also had a fireplace with active embers as a cooking station, a dozen frying pans, ladders, totes filled with garbage and crap, bike frames. He had 5 gallons of motor oil, a bunch of plywood. He'd lived in some other places as well. He's been in the same spot, though, they believe, for 2 years, and they were finally able to arrest him and catch him and get him out of there. And he's had no bail because they're worried he's a flight risk, that if he leaves, he's not going to show up, he's going to move back into the woods again.
1: How did he get all that stuff in there?
0: I guess just over the years.
1: Maybe at night.
0: Yeah.
1: Do they lock up the parks at night?
0: Forests, they don't. Some of those parks, and I don't know if they lock them up. They might close the entrances off.
1: Like Zion,
0: and stuff. But
1: gates that shut.
0: For some parts, but other parts of the park, you know, is a highway, so it's connecting you to other roads, so they don't shut it down. There have been a few other cases of the Forest Service getting all involved. Back at getting to the courts in 2020, a judge barred a 35-year-old from entering any Forest Service property because he was using lake water as a bathroom. But back in 2023, the National Homelessness Law Center called on the federal government to stop arresting people for living on public lands and shift to a housing and services-only approach. Don't arrest them, but get them off the grounds and take them to a service or shelter. This 65-year-old, though, says another family, he had been living in the Payette National Forest in Boise, Idaho. They said their landlord continued to keep evicting because they wouldn't pay the rent and they couldn't find space and shelter, so they had to move into the woods. Or forest. I don't know. Keep getting evicted. I mean, each situation's different, I guess. I don't know. But real nice.
1: they picked a nice national forest to move into.
0: Half ton of, yeah. I mean, what
1: isn't there other places they could go?
0: Half a ton of trash, 1,000 pounds of garbage. They said this area is forever ruined. It's going to take, you know, maybe not forever, but a long time to grow back and
1: clean it up.
0: Nature overgrow the chemicals and all the human waste and all the other stuff that's there. Well. All right. I saw some photos of national parks over July 4th weekend. Man, are they packed. Millions and millions of people going to visit them. They just aren't built for it. All right, back to the music next.
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3: 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There are 4 of them. Number 1, nutrition. 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
0: From the ABC 27 Weather Center, some sun, some clouds, muggy, maybe a storm, and about 81 for a high, 60s tonight. Not enough to maybe open the windows. I know it's going to be air for the next couple of weeks. Low 80s tomorrow, too, with a passing shower. Mid to upper 80s as the week marches on, and the weekend looks pretty nice, dry in the 80s. 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

0: 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Die on This Hill from Sienna Spyro with Denny and Sue on Monday. Oh, Matt popped it. You're late. You can't be here at going on 11 o'clock. Where were you earlier this morning when I had questions?
1: I don't know. I was.
0: Why can't I hear you? Oh, you're not on.
2: Because you're
0: hold on. I'm sorry.
1: Cue me. Cue me.
0: Cue. Go.
1: Okay. I was working is what I was doing.
2: Oh. Okay.
1: Someone's got to keep this place afloat.
0: Don't say afloat. There was all that water stuff yesterday. Did you have any? Were you impacted? I know you were along a kind of a mountain. I thought about you when I heard the rumbling. Because it didn't, you and I live like sort of directionally straight down from each other along the mountain. I thought, oh boy, I wonder if Matt's getting hit because it sounded like it was real bad over there.
1: Well, we got a ton of rain, but we needed the rain.
0: Did you have any power issues?
1: No, I didn't have any power issues, but I had a washer issue yesterday before the storms.
2: A washer issue?
0: Like yeah. The washing machine.
1: Yeah, washing machine. So I was doing towels. And I noticed that at 24 minutes left in the cycle,
0: oh, a fancy one, Sue. It tells you how much time there is. Mine just has off on.
2: So now mine tells the time, too.
0: Yeah, I knew yours did. I just wasn't going to throw you under the bus. Fancy pants, idiots. By the way,
2: it's not that fancy.
0: Just doing towels. Are you one of those people that only washes towels by themselves?
1: Well, yes.
2: What, so am I.
1: Well, that's how you should do it with the balancing the load and right. Stuff like that. But there's beach towels and stuff because of the pool. Anyway, so
2: they have a lot of towels. They have four people in the house.
0: Okay,
1: and I noticed
0: fair enough.
1: It sounded weird. And I'm like, huh, that's weird. And then I noticed it stopped again with 14 minutes left in the cycle.
2: Hmm.
1: And it seems to be stopping at the rinse cycle. I'm like, what is going on with this thing? So I hit start again and it picks it up. Well, now I'm like listening and I'm like, there is definitely something wrong. It's not getting water. It's like trying to call for water for the rinse cycle.
2: And it's not coming.
1: But there ain't no water coming into it.
0: Is the
2: well
0: dry?
2: Maybe the well's dry.
1: No. We have city water.
0: Did you ask your robot dryer what to do?
1: No. So I was like, well, I'm going to check this out. Maybe the filter is clogged from hard water or something like that.
2: Maybe
1: that's
2: your
1: coming
2: pump's
1: in from the
2: pipe. Dead.
1: So I moved the washer out of the way and I took the back hoses off and I checked each of the hot water hoses.
2: Weren't you afraid while the whole, this is still in the cycle?
1: Oh no, because it shut off.
2: Okay.
1: So they're perfectly clear. So then I thought, well, I'll test the lines and make sure it's not coming from the wall portion. So I got a bucket and turned them on and they sprayed out like perfectly fine. Teddy's like, what?
0: I don't know. I would list the house for sale. I wouldn't have any idea how to fix this.
1: So,
2: are you kidding?
1: Then I YouTubed, and there's a bunch of different possibilities that it could be. And I thought, well, I could probably fix this with one of the possibilities that could be wrong with it.
2: Yeah.
1: But then I thought, you know what? This washer's 15, 16 years old.
2: Oh.
1: And
2: is it a front loader or a top loader?
1: It's a front loader. And I'm like, you know what? It's probably going to cost me $300 to have somebody come here and fix it with the part. I should just get a new one.
0: Mm-hmm.
1: So I ordered a new one last
2: night. Get a top loader.
1: Thank God it was the July 4th sale. I got it with 2 hours left at the July 4th sale.
0: Hold on. Did you let your wife have a say in this, or are you going to be really going to hear it when this shows up?
1: She picked the washing machine out.
2: Okay. Well, wait a minute. Now that you get a new washing machine, though, you got to get a new dryer, too, because they have to match.
1: No.
0: They do not have to match.
1: They don't.
0: Weirdo.
1: They do.
0: Who sees that?
2: If you have a laundry room, they have to match.
0: They don't have to match.
1: Because I have a gas-powered dryer. And I am not buying a new gas power dryer so that it matches the brand new washer that's coming.
0: You mean matching
2: is it in
0: color
2: the laundry room? Is it in the laundry room?
1: Well,
2: I'm talking color model and everything.
0: Oh,
2: make.
0: My
1: well,
0: God.
1: So the dryer, the gas dryer is white and will remain that way.
2: Yeah.
1: But she wanted a black washer, so we're going to have black and white.
2: So she's salt and pepper.
0: Oh, there you go. All right. Well, I haven't seen you in a while. Nice to, hello.
1: Hey, Godspeed.
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2: Hi, it's Gracie Abrams with my new song, Hit the Wall. 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
1: Gracie Abrams on how the sound and storytelling on her new album differs from her earlier work.
2: I think the sound and the storytelling on this album, as opposed to previous albums, it differs just in that it's a, you know, reflection of this time in my life, which I have never lived before now, you know. I think feels to me like an evolution, but not like an aggressive, you know, left turn. I feel like the process of making this album was a very connected one for me and for my collaborators. So I think that there's maybe a degree of patience to this record that I don't necessarily feel I hear in the same way in my previous ones.

0: That was Gracie Abrams' Hit the Wall. It's Your Music Plus.
1: Denny and Sue here with another keyword for you to text to register to win a trip to Vegas to see the Backstreet Boys on the last show of this current run of shows. There's nothing officially announced for the future. 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So this is the last show of this current run, August 29th, a Saturday night in Vegas. Round trip airfare for two nights at the Venetian where they perform. It's a great casino and hotel. And two tickets to the show and the Perfect Fan concert and VIP hotel experience package as well for the grand prize winner. 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
1: From the ABC 27 Weather Center, some sun, clouds, muggy, and maybe a storm possible later. Temperatures in the low 80s, in the 60s overnight tonight. The upper ones. Low 80s again tomorrow with a chance of a passing shower. Then looks dry for the end of the week. Wednesday, low to mid 80s, mid to upper 80s as we march through the rest of the week. 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
1: Whew, that first day back's a long one.
2: No, isn't it?
1: Yeah.
2: Just getting back in the swing of things.
1: I know. We were gone for a long time from each other.
2: I know.
1: Seen you since June 19th.
2: Has been a long time.
1: And we avoid talking to each other, too. We just take a relationship decompression. Yeah, I really do. I would talk to her. I do it more for you than you do it for me. We did have, well, we texted once, but that was it. Yeah. But we like to kind of keep, you know, we like to catch up in person.
2: Because then, right, then when we do see each other, we have something to talk about.
1: Yeah. My goodness, it's like we had haircuts right before we left, and now we're due for haircuts again.
2: Hey, don't forget to cheer on USA tonight, World Cup Soccer versus Belgium tonight, 8 o'clock on
1: Fox.
2: Oh,
1: those Belgians.
2: USA, USA.
1: What channel?
2: They got to win tonight or they're out.
1: What channel is this on?
2: Fox.
1: Okay.
2: So, 8 o'clock.
1: All this talk about Belgians, I want waffles.
2: Chocolates, waffles.
1: Great. All right, and I got nothing. Yeah, I'm trying to get back into the...
2: In the swing?
1: Oh, I was
2: all
1: jet
2: your laundry
1: lagged.
2: Done and all that
1: That's
2: stuff?
1: Did all that yesterday.
2: Oh, good.
1: I got real messed up. I got back late Thursday night into Friday morning at like 10 of 1. And there was a flight landing after us at HIA that had been delayed because of weather, I guess, from Chicago. Those poor few people that are left there to...
2: Yeah. You know,
1: two people working baggage claim, two people with the orange flashlights out on the tarmac. But so I didn't get home till like 5 of 2.
2: Ugh.
1: Well, that's an hour and a half before we would normally get up.
2: Right.
1: So my body is still backwards.
2: Yeah, you're all out of whack.
1: Saturday, forget it.
2: What time were you up
1: Saturday? I mean Friday. Friday, I was in bed till like 11 a.m. The showcase showdowns, I think, were coming on. So then I couldn't sleep Friday night. Then Saturday was a mess, and yesterday was not a lot better. And then the storm stuff at night, like, ew, I should be awake to make sure, you know, so whatever. First world problems, I know.
2: Yeah, at least you have electricity.
1: Right, yes. All right. We'll catch you tomorrow for Tuesday. Jenna has the Lunchtime Rewind next on Wink 104.
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0: 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That's Richard Marks right here waiting during the Wink 104 Lunchtime Rewind. And we have a chance for you to win a trip to see the Backstreet Boys Into the Millennium at the Sphere in Vegas. Now, this is for their last show on August 29th, which is a Saturday. And the trip includes round-trip air for two, hotel for two nights at the Venetian, two tickets to the show, and the perfect fan concert and VIP hotel experience package. 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Kevin, K-E-V-I-N. 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
0: From the ABC 27 Weather Center, maybe some downpours and thunderstorms possible with some heavy rain and a high of 81. Cloudy with lingering showers tonight and a low of 67. Then tomorrow, mostly cloudy, a passing shower and a high of 81. 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

0: 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That's Janet Jackson. 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I'm Jenna Clay, and a website put together a list of the silliest firework names. Most of them sound fake, but apparently they're real. Like Wizard of Oz. Popo Magnet. I like that one. Neighbor Hater. That was me this weekend because, you know, our power went out, so there was nothing to distract our dogs from all the fireworks, so that was not great. Cat Scat Fever. Hashtag Light and Run. Unicorn Puke. That's another good one. Bada Bing Bada Boom. Laser Kitties. Pizza Apocalypse. Death Blossom. And probably one of my favorites, Psycho Peacock. That one, I bet, is really pretty. Back to the music next.
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And this town's lost its faith. 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

0: Wink 104 plays Central PA's best music. That's Ella Langley, Choosin' Texas. I'm Jenna Clay, and it was so hot last week, and it was hot over the weekend. We still don't have power, so it's hot for us. So this would be nice. The latest luxury status symbol is custom-built snow rooms. Yeah, they only cost $130,000, right? Well, if you're wealthy enough, you can install your own private winter with snowfall, icy walls, freezing temperatures, basically the opposite of a sauna. You literally push a button and it starts snowing. Now, the tech is kind of like what ski resorts have, but these are indoor blizzards, and it's not anything new. Apparently, a few billionaires already have snow rooms. One even has one on his super yacht. Okay, but now slightly less rich people are trying to get them too as part of a wellness trend, like cold plunges, but a whole winter snow room. Great. Back to the music next.
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12: 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These apps are built to be addictive, so kids, all of us in fact, will keep coming back for more, even when we are made to feel worse. It's bizarre. You might need to help your son or daughter reset their algorithm by unfollowing certain accounts and following or interacting with more positive ones. 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And if you need some help sort of, I guess, resetting expectations, try engaging parents of your kids' friends for a more coordinated effort. 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
0: From the ABC 27 Weather Center, downpours and thunderstorms possible today with some heavy rain maybe and a high of 81. Cloudy tonight, some lingering showers and a low of 67. Then tomorrow, mostly cloudy, a passing shower and a high of 81. 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

0: 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That's Teddy Swims with Mr. Know-It-All. I'm Jenna Clay, and over the weekend, there was a Benjamin Franklin look-alike contest, which is hilarious. But get this, a Philadelphia woman won the contest. She's 25. She wore a handmade wig and blazer and spent three all-nighters making the outfit by hand. Oh, it's amazing. Although some social media users, trolls, criticized the win. One said, yeah, she's pretty. She looks good. But if we're going for realism here, this is not it. Have a sense of humor, okay? Everyone needs to calm down and just try to laugh. Just be a little bit lighter in life, please. Back to the music next.
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17: For more than a decade, the Environmental Working Group has put out a list of the so-called Dirty Dozen. These are the non-organic produce contaminated with the highest levels of pesticides. Well, this year, spinach topped the list, followed by kale, collard, mustard greens, strawberries, grapes, nectarines, peaches, cherries, apples, blackberries, pears, potatoes, and blueberries. Now, all these fruits and vegetables are part of a healthy diet, so no one is saying you shouldn't eat them. Point is, though, you could consider buying these items organic if and when you can, and then taking extra care when you wash them. The FDA recommends rinsing all fruits and vegetables, even the ones that are organic, under running water that is slightly warmer than room temperature. Don't use soap, bleach, or any fancy produce washes. I'm Dr. Sanjay Gupta, helping you live a better life.
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12: A better life with Dr. Sanjay Gupta.
13: There are lots of things you can measure to get an idea of how healthy you are at any given moment. Temperature, heart rate, blood pressure, just to name a few. But how about how healthy you will be and how long you're likely to live? According to a new study out of the University at Buffalo, two simple strength tests are pretty accurate at predicting longevity in older women. One is hand grip strength, and the other is how quickly people can stand up from a seated position without using their arms. By the way, I remember interviewing former President Jimmy Carter when he was quite old and being really impressed how he just popped out of the chair without using his arms. Not a lot of older people can actually do that. But I think the message here is that maintaining strength as you age is going to help you perform everyday activities, but also help you avoid injury and stay independent. I'm Dr. Sanjay Gupta, helping you live a better life.
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1: From the Wink 104 ABC 27 Weather Center, tonight cloudy with a few showers early, low 66. Tomorrow mostly cloudy, slight chance of a shower, high 78. And Wednesday partly sunny, high 83. 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

Taylor and Travis's big day wasn't just the wedding, but they also raffled off cool things to the guests like watches, designer bags, even a car. 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

0: Wink 104 is number one for music, money, and fun. I'm John O'Day with the Backstreet Boys and Bottle Up. And they are coming to, well, they're doing their residency at the Sphere in Vegas. And we have a chance for you to win a trip to see them. And another keyword's coming up between 3 and 6, so listen up for that. World Cup drama, lots of it. For example, 4 people shot in L.A. last night near where fans were jammed in the streets after England beat Mexico. And the L.A. Sheriff's Department, they say the shooting victims were found in several locations, but the shootings are being investigated as one incident, so that's not a good thing. Also, the one of the best players for England, yeah, he didn't get injured during the game. He got injured after the game. Jordan Henderson suffered a serious injury while celebrating the team's win. Man, that's a horrible thing. He's out for the rest of the World Cup. And tonight, it is a big-time game. The U.S. takes on Belgium 8 o'clock from, I guess it's in Seattle, 8 o'clock on Fox. And, of course, the guy who got the red card the other night for the U.S., President Trump, got that reversed. So he's going to be able to play. I'm not even going to try to pronounce his name. I'll probably say it wrong. But anyway, yeah, he's going to be able to play. A lot of people not happy about that. But go U.S. It should be a fun game tonight. Coming up, more of the best music. Here's what's happening at
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13: A better life with Dr. Sanjay Gupta.
14: Osteoporosis affects millions of people in the United States and around the world. It's a disease that basically causes someone's bones to become weak, brittle, and porous, which can increase their risk of fractures. Now, the good news here is there are things you can do other than, or in addition to, taking medications to prevent fractures before it's too late. One is to up your intake of calcium and vitamin D. You also want to eat more protein. One functional medicine dietitian told us that that helps build muscle, and if you're building muscle strength, then you are also building bone strength. You want to be mindful of your workouts. The best ways to build bone density, one therapist told us, are going to be resistance exercises like lifting weights, and also exercises that make your bones take a bit of an impact, such as jumping or even running, just loading the bones a little bit more. I'm Dr. Sanjay Gupta, helping you live a better life.
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0: Dracula. Wink 104 is number one for music, money, and fun with Tame Impala and Genie. That is Dracula. And wow, what a 4th of July weekend we had. If you wanted fireworks, yeah, you got them in the form of Mother Nature providing them. Wow. Saturday and Sunday, from just strong straight line winds to reported possible tornadoes, you know, some deaths reported, just awful there, and injuries. And of course, a lot of structural damage, damage to cars and things like that, flooding. I mean, everything you could think of was packed into this weekend weather-wise. So if you still don't have power, I feel for you. I lost mine for just 6 hours Saturday night, even though the PPL said you may be without it for like 3 or 4 days. I'm like, that can't be real. But I know some people are living through that right now. So I feel for you there. Hopefully it comes back sooner rather than later. And as they say, things can always get worse. For example, happening right now in the Western Pacific, there is a super typhoon. It's a Category 5, and it's headed right toward Guam and other U.S. islands with sustained winds of 180 miles an hour, gusts over 200. It's just going to devastate that area again. They were hit by a major storm just 3 or 4 months ago. So thoughts and prayers for those people. Oh, my. And we've got your first traffic update of the afternoon on the way and the latest on the weather.
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5: Now, another Wink 104 traffic update.
6: Well, we had an earlier accident, 81 southbound mile marker, 84 south of Indian Town Gap. That has just cleared. Now you've got the residual backlogs. 81 south is backed up through the 78 split. Give that time to thin out there on 81 south, heading down past Indian Town Gap. 83 north got some slowing. 2nd Street north of 19th Street. No problems on the outbound river routes. Cumberland County trying to clear a tree there on Sporting Hill Road, just off of Trindle Road. No problems, 34 at Starrett's Gap. Have an accident, Susquehanna Township on Elmerton Avenue at Cameron Street. John Wilsbach, right now traffic.
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0: From the Wink 104 ABC 27 Weather Center, tonight cloudy with a few showers early, low 66. Tomorrow mostly cloudy, slight chance of a shower, high 78. And Wednesday partly sunny, high 83. Now back to more of the best music on Wink 104.

0: Now, another Wink 104 traffic update.
1: Well, we had an earlier accident, 81 southbound mile marker 84 south of Indian Town Gap. That has just cleared. Now you've got the residual backlogs. 81 south is backed up through the 78 split. Give that time to thin out there on 81 south, heading down past Indian Town Gap. 83 north got some slowing. 2nd Street north of 19th Street. No problems on the outbound river routes. Cumberland County trying to clear a tree there on Sporting Hill Road, just off of Trindle Road. No problems, 34 at Starrett's Gap. Have an accident, Susquehanna Township on Elmerton Avenue at Cameron Street. John Wilsbach, right now traffic.
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0: 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I'm John O'Day with Harry Styles and American Girls. And at the movies over the weekend, Minions and Monsters was number one, but it didn't blow open the box office like I thought it might. $36 million in the opening three-day weekend and $61 million over the 5 days since it opened. Again, good enough for number one, but not as good as the other Minion movies. Toy Story 5, number two with $31 million. Young Washington surprised a lot of people from Angel Studios, doing $16.5 million. Saw that yesterday. It was actually pretty good. Supergirl, really staggering with a 74% decline from the first weekend. Only did $9.6 million. And Disclosure Day, Steven Spielberg's movie, number five was $6 million. Opening this coming weekend, the big one is Moana, the live-action movie. Yeah, a lot of people are going to go see that. And then Evil Dead Burn opens in theaters on Thursday.
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1: Now, another Wink 104 traffic update.
5: Well, they cleared that earlier accident, 81 southbound, south of Indian Town Gap. Now all those backlogs from the 8178 split are making their way down past Grantville, Manitou, and Lingolstown. So a lot of congestion there on 81 southbound with some speed up and slow down. So use some extra caution, 81 south. But that earlier accident has been cleared. 83 north is bumper to bumper. 2nd Street north of 19th Street. 83 south got some slowing. Paxton Street down to the South Bridge. No delays on the outbound river routes. Fender Bender, Lower Paxton Township on 22 at Lock Willow Avenue. John Wilsbach, right now traffic.
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2: A better life with Dr. Sanjay Gupta.
6: There are lots of things you can measure to get an idea of how healthy you are at any given moment. Temperature, heart rate, blood pressure, just to name a few. But how about how healthy you will be and how long you're likely to live? According to a new study out of the University at Buffalo, two simple strength tests are pretty accurate at predicting longevity in older women. One is hand grip strength, and the other is how quickly people can stand up from a seated position without using their arms. By the way, I remember interviewing former President Jimmy Carter when he was quite old and being really impressed how he just popped out of the chair without using his arms. Not a lot of older people can actually do that. But I think the message here is that maintaining strength as you age is going to help you perform everyday activities, but also help you avoid injury and stay independent. I'm Dr. Sanjay Gupta, helping you live a better life.
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0: now, another Wink 104 traffic update.
1: We've got an accident 83 southbound as you head down from the Eisenhower Interchange right there near Bass Pro after the Paxton Street overpass. That is partially blocked, trying to get the vehicles off to the side, but that right lane is still partially blocked there, and 83 South is backing up through the Eisenhower Interchange, and 283 North into the Eisenhower is back beyond Lindell Road, 441. 83 North got some slow-go South Bridge, heading up north of 19th Street. A lot of congestion on 81 southbound from Grantville all the way down to Linglestown. That's from that earlier accident near Indian Town Gap, but that's been cleared. John Wilsbach. Right now, traffic.
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0: Wink 104 is number one for music, money, and fun with John O'Day along with Somber. That is Homewrecker. And Dolly Parton, she is weighing in on her thoughts on everything with Keith Urban and Nicole Kidman's situation with their kids. And Dolly, she's siding on Keith Urban's side. She believes he should not be separated from his daughters and is empathetic towards his situation. Nashville insiders are supporting Urban in the divorce, viewing it as a case of him being treated unfairly by Nicole. Dolly says that, you know, Nashville is a very small town and people go way back and have all sorts of overlapping connections. They tend to support their own. And Nicole has not been spending much time in Nashville post-divorce and is not as welcome there, including by Dolly Parton. Interesting. Coming up, we've got more of the best music.
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5: Now, another Wink 104 traffic update.
6: We've got an accident 83 southbound as you head down from the Eisenhower Interchange right there near Bass Pro after the Paxton Street overpass. That is partially blocked, trying to get the vehicles off to the side, but that right lane is still partially blocked there, and 83 South is backing up through the Eisenhower Interchange and 283 North into the Eisenhower's back beyond Lindell Road, 441. 83 North got some slow go South Bridge, heading up north of 19th Street. A lot of congestion on 81 southbound from Grantville all the way down to Lingelstown. That's from that earlier accident near Indian Town Gap, but that's been cleared. John Wilsbach, right now traffic.
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0: From the Wink 104 ABC 27 Weather Center, tonight cloudy with a few showers early, low 66. Tomorrow mostly cloudy, slight chance of a shower, high 78. And Wednesday partly sunny, high 83. 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
1: Eisenhower Interchange to Union Deposit, 283 North heading into the Eisenhower's back beyond Little Road 441, but the accident 83 South at Paxton Street is off to the side. Watch your speed 81 between Wurtsville and 11 and 15. No delays on the outbound river routes. We're looking good on 283 South down the ramp to 283 Eastbound. Turnpike's in good shape. Lower Paxton Township got a fender bender on Jonestown Road there on 22 at Commons Drive. John Wilsbach right now, traffic.
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0: 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Alex Warren there, that's Fever Dream, along with John O'Day. And right now, a chance for you to be entered to win a trip for two to see the Backstreet Boys and their tour Into the Millennium at the Sphere in Vegas. This is the last show on this part of the residency on Saturday, August 29th. If you win it, you get round-trip airfare for two, hotel for two nights at the Venetian, two tickets to the show, and the perfect fan concert and VIP hotel experience package. So pretty cool there. To be entered, just text this national keyword to 95819. It's back, B-A-C-K. 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Good luck, and we've got more of the best music coming up next.
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1: Now, another Wink 104 traffic update.
6: Well, the accident 83 southbound just after Paxton Street is now off to the side. All lanes open, but 83 south is backed up through the Eisenhower interchange to Union Deposit. 283 north heading into the Eisenhower's back beyond Little Road 441, but the accident 83 south at Paxton Street is off to the side. Watch your speed 81 between Wurtsville and 11 and 15. No delays on the outbound river routes. We're looking good on 283 south down the ramp to 283 eastbound. Turnpike's in good shape. Lower Paxton Township got a fender bender on Jonestown Road there on 22 at Commons Drive. John Wilsbach right now, traffic.
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0: another Wink 104 traffic update.
1: Well, they cleared that earlier accident, 83 southbound south of the Paxson Street overpass. Still got some heavy slow go, though, on 83 south heading into the Eisenhower Interchange all the way down to the South Bridge, but that's starting to thin out. 83 north, bumper to bumper, 2nd Street up north of 19th Street. A lot of congestion, 81 south from the 83 split down to the Wade Bridge. We're in good shape on the outbound river routes. No problems on the Camp Hill bypass. Heading out through Hershey, no issues on 322 or 422. Chell Wilsbach, right now, traffic.
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2: Hi, it's Gracie Abrams with my new song, Hit the Wall. 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
1: Gracie Abrams on the process of building her new album.
2: The process of building out this album was pretty exciting because there were all versions of starts for each of the songs. Some began with lyrics, some with melodies, and some with a very obvious feeling that, you know, for the first time in a while, I had the room being off tour to take, you know, the time to look at. So the process varied, which I sometimes get frustrated with in real time because, you know, you sometimes wish there could be a formula that always worked for you, but it's the unpredictability of making anything ever that really, I think, is what I love most in the end. You know, the road, looking back on the road that it took to get to a song feeling whole.

0: That was Gracie Abrams' Hit the Wall. 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
5: Now, another Wink 104 traffic update.
6: Well, they cleared that accident, 83 southbound at the Paxton Street overpass. We're looking good as you make your way down to the South Bridge. Just some residual backlogs left over making their way down that way, but things are quickly thinning out. 83 north slow just after 2nd Street. 81 south running a little heavy down across the Wade Bridge, and we're looking good on the outbound river route. It's a little busy, 322 west at Mushroom Hill and Hummelstown Hill. No issues in Carlisle. Lebanon County is accident-free. John Wilsbach, right now traffic.
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20: From the Wink 104 ABC 27 Weather Center, tonight cloudy with a few showers early, low 66. Tomorrow mostly cloudy, slight chance of a shower, high 78. And Wednesday partly sunny, high 83. 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

Some facts on Taylor and Travis's wedding. It certainly wasn't traditional, that's for sure. They skipped the bridesmaids and groomsmen. Taylor's brother Austin was man of honor, and Jason Kelce was best man. Here is Taylor on Wink 104.

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0: 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One way is to listen on your smart speaker. I'm John O'Day with Katy Perry, and tonight's a big night for the World Cup, of course, as the U.S. takes on Belgium, 8 o'clock from Seattle on Fox. So let's hope the U.S. can advance to the round of eight. Right now it's 16, of course. And pretty cool here where Shakira, she's announced a $500,000 donation from the FIFA Global Citizen Education Fund to support children affected by Venezuela's devastating earthquakes. Yeah, that's a really good thing there. Of course, the earthquakes a week and a half ago killed more than 2,600 people, over 60,000 still missing. So hopefully more celebrities will donate to that. Coming up, more of the best music.
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5: Now, another Wink 104 traffic update.
6: Well, they cleared that accident, 83 southbound, the Paxson Street overpass. We're looking good as you make your way down to the South Bridge. Just some residual backlogs left over making their way down that way, but things are quickly thinning out. 83 north slow just after 2nd Street. 81 south running a little heavy down across the Wade Bridge. And we're looking good on the outbound river route. It's a little busy, 322 west at Mushroom Hill and Hummelstown Hill. No issues in Carlisle. Lebanon County is accident-free. John Wilsbach, right now traffic.
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1: They say the holy water's watered down, and this town's lost its faith. 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
13: 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It's called 75 Hard.
6: The challenge was created by entrepreneur and author Andy Frisella, who calls it a, quote, transformative mental toughness program and an Ironman for your brain. So here's what it entails. Eat a structured diet with no alcohol, drink a gallon of water, read 10 pages of nonfiction, take a progress photo, and complete 2 45-minute workouts, one of them outdoors, every day for 75 days. Quite a challenge. We asked CNN fitness contributor Dana Santis about this, who reminded us that sustainable fitness isn't about punishment or proving discipline through extremes. It's about building habits that integrate into your lifestyle in a way that feels supportive and repeatable. If you ask me, that's going to be the key to long-term success. I'm Dr. Sanjay Gupta, helping you live a better life.
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19: 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From the Wink 104 ABC 27 Weather Center, tonight cloudy with a few showers early, low 66. Tomorrow mostly cloudy, slight chance of a shower, high 78. And Wednesday partly sunny, high 83. 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
9: A colleague of mine went to a meeting of the primetime seniors the other week. There are programs like this all over the country for people in their 60s, 70s, 80s, and beyond to stay active. It's not just something to keep older folks busy. It helps to keep their bodies in shape and their brains sharp. Showing up with a good attitude is a must, and research shows that having the right mindset actually does lead to better physical aging. So if you need some suggestions to boost your positivity, experts we talked to recommended focusing on goals, which can boost your confidence. Practice gratitude, they said. One of the seniors my colleague met told her that just waking up in the morning is, quote, better than the alternative. That's true. Focus on the things you can control. Diet and exercise, and very importantly, surround yourself with positive people, because that can be contagious. I'm Dr. Sanjay Gupta, helping you live a better life.
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